109 POR, John, Joey, Cordial, morning, 12 in a row all day. It's Chris Humphrey in the middle of 12 in a row. Hang on, Zach Top coming up this hour. I got Kenny on the way. Right now, the latest one from Blake Whitten. Go bet on that. It's on POR. Oh, yeah.

0: Enough.
1: John Party, it's Boots Off at 101.9 POR. John, Joy, and Courtney all morning, 12 in a row all day. So I don't know what Chamber of Commerce put this out, but they put the call out for some of the best things to do here in the state of Maine in the fall. John, the answers came flooding in. Everything from cider donuts to fall harvest. Apple cider made the list. Cooler temperatures. I don't know who's looking forward to that. I know that I am not. That's the worst part about summer not being around anymore. Pumpkin spice, everything. Of course, you got fair and festival season coming up. Hockey season is on the way. The number one answer on this Chamber of Commerce little questionnaire, foliage. Yeah, because there weren't enough people here in the summer either.
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New one from Cole Goodwin. That one's called Howdy. It's on 101.9 POR. John, Joey, Courtney on 1-800-12-100 Real Wild Day. I am quite sure that is not how Cole says it. You just got to put a little oomph on it. Hey, POR, got a chance for you to go see Dan and Shay next Friday night at the Bank NH Pavilion up in Guilford, New Hampshire. They're out on the Young Tour with

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2: Clouds are on the increase tonight with lows upper 40s and low 50s. Wednesday looks mainly cloudy with some late day and evening rain. Highs will struggle to get out of the upper 60s. We'll get some rainfall Wednesday night. Skies will clear out on Thursday. Thursday looks to be our warmest day of the stretch. We'll have highs in the low to mid 80s. It will be windy though. Sunshine on Friday with highs low 70s. I'm CBS 13 Chief Meteorologist Charlie Lopresti.
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109 POR, John, Joey, Courtney, all morning, 12 in a row all day. It's Chris Harper, just kicked off another 12 in a row for you. This is my niece's favorite song from the Cloud 9 album. Megan Maroney, Medicine in POR.

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0: 109 POR, ever thought about wanting to be on the radio? Now you can. Well, kind of. 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It's the talkback feature. You can send a shout out or request a favorite song like Mark did.
1: Hi, can you please play Bell, Son of Jolene with Dolly Parton? Thank you, bye.
0: You got it, Mark. Here come the bells for you now at POR. Born

9 POR. Football season's coming. Got to do a poll about beer, right? Well, according to a report, the most popular beer in America is Michelob Ultra. Why don't you just go drink water? The least popular beer is Milwaukee's Best Ice. And the state that loves that beer the most is, you guessed it, Wisconsin.

0: back.
1: 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It's called Never Coming Back. It's on 1019 POR. John, Joey, Courtney on 1012 on a real wild day. 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

0: Well, if you're going to go out with Dan and Shay on tour this fall, you're going to need some new music. That is Tyler Hubbard, new one called Land. It's on 101.9 POR. John, Joey, Courtney all morning, 12 on a Real Ball Day. Speaking of Tyler Hubbard, then Dan and Shay, the Young Tour. It's coming to the Bank NH Pavilion next Friday night, September 18th. Well, yeah, we got tickets for you to win. All you have to do is tune in to Ben tomorrow afternoon during your drive home. He'll have a shot for you to win those Dan and Shay and Tyler Hubbard tickets tomorrow. Make sure you check them out to win. Hang out in less than 6 minutes. 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
16: Clouds are on the increase tonight with lows upper 40s and low 50s. Wednesday looks mainly cloudy with some late day and evening rain. Highs will struggle to get out of the upper 60s. We'll get some rainfall Wednesday night. Skies will clear out on Thursday. Thursday looks to be our warmest day of the stretch. We'll have highs in the low to mid 80s. It will be windy though. Sunshine on Friday with highs low 70s. I'm CBS 13 Chief Meteorologist Charlie Lopresti.
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109 POR, John, Joey, Courtney, on 1-8-12 in a row all day. It's Chris Harper, just kicked off another 12 in a row for you. Haven't heard this one yet. Check it out. It's new music from Jason Aldean. 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

109 POR, another season of NFL action kicks off tomorrow out in Seattle. 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

1019 POR, John, Joey, Courtney, all morning, 12 in a row all day. I'm glad the rumors were true. Cole Swindell back in the studio. His latest called Girl Dad at POR.

0: Hunton Westbrook, his latest, Painted You Pretty. You can tell 1019 POR, John, Joey, Courtney, all morning, 12 in a row all day. I think that's a paint by number. Well, if that's not, if it was painted by me, it'd be called Painted You Ugly, because I'm not much of an artist. Hey, John, Joey, Courtney, back at it tomorrow. I need to catch up with the show before then. Why not go check out John, Joey, Courtney on demand now? We've got it for you on the POR app. You can go back and listen to what you missed, or go back and hear it all over again if you want to. What do you missed out on? 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Russ and Alana went out on a first date. Now Alana is ghosting Russ. Why? It's always the most obvious answer, isn't it? Go check it out now. It's John, Joey, Courtney's hang-up or hang-out. On demand now on the POR app. All thanks to Fontis Water Treatment. 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

0: Joe Nichols, his latest track called C'est La Vie. It's on 101.9 POR. John, Joey, Courtney on 1-8-12 in a row all day. It's Chris Harper alongside on your Tuesday night. I am counting down the minutes till kickoff tomorrow night. Game one of the NFL season gets underway. It'll be out in Seattle, a rematch of Super Bowl 60. Man, I can't wait to see this. There is so much hype around the team this year. I can't wait to see it for myself. You can also go play the Bill Dodge GMC Football Fantasy. It's back for football season. You can go guess which team is going to win. 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Not only can you qualify to win some pretty cool stuff, you also have the chance at $50,000. The game is tomorrow night. Don't delay. 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It's the Bill Dodge GMC Football Fantasy. 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
8: Clouds are on the increase tonight with lows upper 40s and low 50s. Wednesday looks mainly cloudy with some late day and evening rain. Highs will struggle to get out of the upper 60s. We'll get some rainfall Wednesday night. Skies will clear out on Thursday. Thursday looks to be our warmest day of the stretch. We'll have highs in the low to mid 80s. It will be windy though. Sunshine on Friday with highs low 70s. I'm CBS 13 Chief Meteorologist Charlie Lopresti.
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5: Clouds are on the increase tonight with lows upper 40s and low 50s. Wednesday looks mainly cloudy with some late day and evening rain. Highs will struggle to get out of the upper 60s. We'll get some rainfall Wednesday night. Skies will clear out on Thursday. Thursday looks to be our warmest day of the stretch. We'll have highs in the low to mid 80s. It will be windy though. Sunshine on Friday with highs low 70s. I'm CBS 13 Chief Meteorologist Charlie Lopresti.
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10: Clouds are on the increase overnight. Lows upper 40s and low 50s. We'll have a mainly cloudy day on Wednesday. There's the chance for some late day or evening rain. Highs will struggle to get out of the upper 60s. We'll have some rainfall during the overnight Wednesday night to early Thursday morning. We'll get into rapid clearing Thursday. It gets windy and warmer that day with highs surging back into the 80s. Friday looks sunny, both highs in the low 70s. I'm CBS 13 Chief Meteorologist Charlie Lopresti.
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5: Clouds are on the increase overnight. Lows upper 40s and low 50s. We'll have a mainly cloudy day on Wednesday. There's the chance for some late day or evening rain. Highs will struggle to get out of the upper 60s. We'll have some rainfall during the overnight Wednesday night to early Thursday morning. We'll get into rapid clearing Thursday. It gets windy and warmer that day with highs surging back into the 80s. Friday looks sunny. We'll have highs in the low 70s. I'm CBS 13 Chief Meteorologist Charlie Lopresti.
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5: Clouds are on the increase overnight. Lows upper 40s and low 50s. We'll have a mainly cloudy day on Wednesday. There's the chance for some late day or evening rain. Highs will struggle to get out of the upper 60s. We'll have some rainfall during the overnight Wednesday night to early Thursday morning. We'll get into rapid clearing Thursday. It gets windy and warmer that day with highs surging back into the 80s. Friday looks sunny. We'll have highs in the low 70s. I'm CBS 13 Chief Meteorologist Charlie Lopresti.
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2: Clouds are on the increase overnight. Lows upper 40s and low 50s. We'll have a mainly cloudy day on Wednesday. There's the chance for some late day or evening rain. Highs will struggle to get out of the upper 60s. We'll have some rainfall during the overnight Wednesday night to early Thursday morning. We'll get into rapid clearing Thursday. It gets windy and warmer that day with highs surging back into the 80s. Friday looks sunny. We'll have highs in the low 70s. I'm CBS 13 Chief Meteorologist Charlie Lopresti.
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7: Clouds are on the increase overnight. Lows upper 40s and low 50s. We'll have a mainly cloudy day on Wednesday. There's the chance for some late day or evening rain. Highs will struggle to get out of the upper 60s. We'll have some rainfall during the overnight Wednesday night to early Thursday morning. We'll get into rapid clearing Thursday. It gets windy and warmer that day with highs surging back into the 80s. Friday looks sunny. We'll have highs in the low 70s. I'm CBS 13 Chief Meteorologist Charlie Lopresti.
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1: 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Oh, no.
2: Well, look, like I always say, just say it with confidence and no one will know the difference.
0: I can't say it with confidence either because I don't know. I'm not even close. Courtney, how would you say E-R-E-B-U-S? Erebus? Erebus?
1: Erebus?
0: Erebus?
2: I think Courtney's right.
0: Erebus?
1: Yeah. Erebus.
0: All right. Well,
2: It sounds like a rocket ship company.
0: It's way cooler than that.
1: Isn't it a Greek god?
0: It's way cooler than a Greek god or a rocket ship company.
1: Ooh.
0: We may just have to, we just have another world record in Maine.
2: Okay.
0: Technically, the cat lives in Wisconsin.
2: The cat's named Erebus?
0: No. Yes, Erebus. But it's a Maine Coon cat.
2: Okay,
0: so
2: cool.
0: It's a Maine story.
1: The best cats.
0: So we're gonna claim this thing anyway.
2: Mm-hmm. I've never petted a Maine Coon cat.
1: Never.
2: Yes. I bet they're fluffy.
1: They're fluffy and they have creepy eyes.
0: Well, Erebus, the Maine Coon cat, this little guy has officially clawed his way into the Guinness World Record with 29 toes. 29 toes!
2: Wow.
1: 29 toes!
0: Think about that. That's one more than the previous record holder who had 28, a cat named Jake, who had been holding the record since, by the way, 2002.
1: Wow.
0: And honestly, if you're going to break a world record, why not do it with extra toes?
1: That's
0: a really cool one. Maine Coon cats, by the way, known for their big, fluffy coats and those adorable tufted paws that they have there.
2: Yeah, but I didn't know they were hiding that many toes in there.
0: And that helps them to survive the cold Maine winters. Mm-hmm. Apparently, Erebus decided to take the whole Maine Coon thing a little further, ordered the deluxe paw package.
2: Yeah, right?
0: So congratulations to him. He is officially a record holder. Somewhere in Maine, there's a regular little 10-toed cat that's dreaming or 20, yeah. And they're just thinking, well, that's what my story said. And they're just thinking to themselves, they're dreaming of bigger things.
2: Yeah. You want to do the clothes over again?
0: Nah, it's fine.
1: Oh, my God.
0: You've jumped me a few times this week.
1: No, that's so fun.
2: Well, you can't jump.
0: Whatever.
2: Everyone is going to jump you if you claim a cat has 10 toes.
0: Whatever.
1: In the front, if you're counting their front paws as hands.
0: As hands.
1: Those are fingers.
0: Right.
1: So.
0: Thank you, Courtney.
2: I'm going to give you that one.
1: Erebus.
2: Look, I should have your back the way Courtney has your back.
0: Yeah.
2: Oh, he's dying. Only talking about the front toes, John.
0: Yeah.
1: Because you call them their hands and feet.
0: Hey. Thank you, Courtney.
1: You're welcome.
2: That's why she's your favorite.
0: That's why she's my favorite.
1: Yay.
0: And that is your, some people felt good story of the day.
2: I feel great.
0: That's your John feels good about making me feel bad story of the day.
2: It's the best part of the day.
1: Every day.
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4: Wednesday will be cloudy and cool with high temperatures running into the upper 60s and near 70 degrees. There's a chance for a shower throughout the day, but the main event of rain will arrive this evening and tonight. Winds will be of the southeast, though, on Wednesday around 5 to 10 miles per hour. Like mentioned, rain arrives overnight with areas of fog forming as temperatures rise throughout the 60s. Winds will shift out of the south around 15 miles per hour, gusting up to 25. Expect a warm, mostly sunny, but windy Thursday with highs into the low to mid-80s. I'm CBS 13 meteorologist Emily Santum.
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0: Even John, Joe, and Courtney deserve a day off once in a while.
1: They're so funny in the morning. They're awesome. I listen all morning long.
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2: 101.9 POR, John, Joe, and Courtney all morning, 12 in a row all day.
3: All day.
4: Yeah.
2: Congratulations, Courtney.
3: Thank you, Arnold.
5: Thank you.
4: Yeah. I like what? I lift things and put them down.
3: What did she do?
2: Courtney.
3: Yeah.
2: Finally picked up her new glasses.
3: Hey!
2: After needing them for
5: it's been a while.

0: A year. It's been a year since she's talking about needing.
1: Yeah, but let's.
2: Oh, I've needed them.
1: Yeah. Let's be honest. Don't be too dramatic. But about a month that she's had them ready.
0: Right.
1: To be picked up.
2: 20 days. Because okay. I'm looking.

0: Need to adjust them.
1: I saw you as your awesome 2.5 hour workday getting in your way of getting stuff done.
0: And my 3 hour nap. I mean,
1: right?
0: It's quite a day.
2: And Joe, it's a 3.5 hour workday. It's not 2.5.
1: I am so sorry.
2: Wait. It's 3.5 hours that she's at work.
1: Right.
0: Oh, valid. 1 hour of working.
2: So I saw you yesterday.
1: 1.5 hour of bathroom time. Mm-hmm.
2: You made the phone call and you were on the phone 45 seconds.
0: It was like 2 seconds.
2: And that includes the dialing and the ringing.
1: Yeah.
0: They make it really convenient. And it was, they didn't have to adjust them or anything. I put them on. They were good.
1: Of course they do, Courtney. The only thing not convenient in life is you.
0: Mm-hmm.
1: You're the inconvenience.
0: It's true.
2: So where are the glasses? We haven't seen them on you.
0: I wear them for driving. So I took those off in the car, put them in the thing. I got a new squirt bottle of the eye cleaner stuff.
1: Oh, I love that stuff. That's great. Good.
0: And I told the girl, I was like, my coworker steals it every day. Rob, our friend, will come in and spray his glasses like every morning.
1: Does he really?
0: Even though he has his own eye wipes in there that I steal.
1: He's got his own stuff.
0: Yeah. I steal his. He steals mine. But she gave me an extra bottle of it.
1: Ooh.
0: I know. I was like, thank you.
1: Fancy.
0: Yeah, they're just black. They look pretty similar to the ones I have now.
1: Yeah.
0: Another pair that they were the second pair I tried on in the place. And I was like, cool. These are the cheap ones, too. The ones that, you know, they're like the VSP. These are the ones that you get money off if you take them.
2: Right. Mm. Everything's covered by the insurance plan.
1: Well, I've driven with you. You can't get any worse. So I'm hoping you can see better at least.
0: Anthony's going to be really sad, though. One of his favorite things when we're driving, if he drives and I will read road signs and stuff.
1: Yeah.
0: And he will laugh because he thinks it's funny. Just I make up.
2: That you can't read.
0: No,
2: not that you can't read without glasses.
0: Yeah.
2: Right.
0: I'm like, Booby Lane, what? And he's like, what? So maybe I'll just make things up, I guess.
2: I'll make a suggestion for your new glasses that you're keeping in the case in your car for driving to attach a chain to them to your console somewhere.
1: Mm.
0: Oh, like leave them in there?
2: Well, your plan sounds like it's to leave them in the car at all times
0: because they're just case. For driving. Yeah.
2: Yeah. How long is it going to take for that case?
1: Lose the case.
2: To get lost. Before it vanishes under. Water.
1: Yeah,
0: it is kind of big.
2: Under the pile of things.
1: Remember, we lost Rosie in there Friday. We're still looking for baby
0: Where
1: Rosie.
0: Is she?
1: Yeah, we'll find her. Don't worry.
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2: Kenny Chesney dealing with a lawsuit. Actually,
3: I saw this.
2: Ended a couple days ago.
3: Yeah, but it's about fake Kenny Chesney,
2: fake
3: right?
2: Fake Kenny Chesney.
3: But real Kenny Chesney got sued.
2: A woman in California sued the real Kenny Chesney because she lost like $300,000 to a fake Kenny Chesney that she thought she was talking to online.
4: Yeah. Oh, my God.
3: And then I'm sure the real Kenny Chesney's like, sue the fake guy.
4: Yeah. Yes.
3: Why are you not suing me?
4: Like, what?
2: She claimed in her lawsuit that the real Kenny Chesney didn't do enough to warn fans that there are fake Kenny Chesneys and that the real one wouldn't be asking for money.
3: Right.
4: What?
2: That was her lawsuit.
3: Yeah.
2: That was that she lost $300,000 to a fake Kenny Chesney, and it was the real Kenny's fault
3: for not warning her and everybody else enough.
2: Yeah.
4: Girl.
3: That there are fakes out there.
2: Yeah.
4: Like, just admit you're embarrassed and then
3: You're probably not dealing with all of reality.
2: But she's got $300,000.
3: Well, I mean, but again, you know, rich people being crazy.
2: That never happened. Yeah.
3: By the way, I saw great pictures of Kenny at the end of last week at Patriots camp. Great shot of him and Mr. Kraft arm in arm
4: hanging out
3: at the field. Like a really good shot. And I thought to myself, ooh, I hope they're talking about stadium dates in the future.
4: They have to be. Right?
3: That would be awful nice. It's been a while. We need to see Kenny again. You know something?
4: What do you know? You did a side-eye thing.
3: Look at John Shannon.
5: No comment.
3: Oh, yes!
4: Okay.
2: It's all...
3: Did you see John's face?
4: I know, the side-to-side eyeballs.
3: Guilty.
4: Yup.
5: Wait. No comment.
3: Nice.
2: If you ask me again, I'll say...
3: No comment.
2: No comment.
3: Yeah, no comment. Says a lot. I like it.
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2: Wednesday will be cloudy and cool with high temperatures running into the upper 60s and near 70 degrees. There's a chance for a shower throughout the day, but the main event of rain will arrive this evening and tonight. Winds will be of the southeast, though, on Wednesday around 5 to 10 miles per hour. Like mentioned, rain arrives overnight with areas of fog forming as temperatures rise throughout the 60s. Winds will shift out of the south around 15 miles per hour, gusting up to 25. Expect a warm, mostly sunny, but windy Thursday with highs into the low to mid-80s. I'm CBS 13 meteorologist Emily Santum.
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0: things. So this is called Outernet, like internet, but out. Outer. And I guess this was like started by these two girls that realized that, you know, you're sitting on your phone looking at it all the time. Let's go out and do stuff. That's why it's called Outernet.
1: Right.
0: This is a way for you to save all the events, all the spots you want to explore in one spot from all areas, TikTok, Facebook, screenshots, so this notes.
1: This would actually be a summer bucket list that you could put together in one spot.
0: Oh, yeah. And this could be for whenever, honestly. I'm going to continue to use this. I will say, if you want to use it freely, you get to import 5 things per day. So if you're doing
2: that's a lot.
0: Yeah. It's a lot.
1: How does this work? Is it like a calendar that you're doing? Or what how does this work?
0: It will make you a list. And also, it will show you all the spots you want to go to on a map, which I thought was really cool.
1: Okay.
0: And there's a separate section for events. So say you screen, you know.
1: And it'll break it down daily for you, right?
0: Yes. So if you screen grab, you know, I'm like, oh, I want to go to the Brunswick on Thursday to see Jacob Hackworth. So you maybe you screen grab it or you hit share from the event page or whatever you want to do.
1: Mm-hmm.
0: And it saves it in here with all the information. So screen grabs, obviously, you're going to want to look at the thing after because it uses the AI to read what you have there.
1: Right.
0: Just double check stuff. But I've been saving stuff from TikTok. Works really great. Facebook works really great. So I think this is a huge win.
2: Wow. Yeah.
0: It's nice to, because I don't know about you guys. I'll take notes. Like, I'll be like, okay, we're going to Boston. These are the places I want to hit up. And I'll make a little note thing.
1: Right.
0: But sometimes it's kind of like a piece of a thought. Like, mm-hmm. I don't put the address or what it actually is.
1: Yeah,
0: or
1: you know, sometimes you just forget you made the note.
0: Yes.
2: Well, there's that.
1: That happens too.
0: Yeah.
2: You can't put all of the information in a note when you're jotting it down unless you literally use a piece of paper.
0: Literally.
1: I like the idea, though, if you're scrolling through something, you go, oh, that looks cool. I like it. Boom. One hit or two hits and you're saving it. I like that idea.
2: And it's in one place. It's not just a link to
1: it. That's kind of cool.
0: No, it's everywhere. And I like the map thing. Like, say you're like, oh, I want to do Salem coming up for October. You want to do the whole Salem experience for October.
1: Right.
0: You can look at it on a map, like where you're staying. You'll be like, okay, this is closer to the hotel, you know, stuff like that. It's just a simpler way to do stuff if you're like me and have it in your phone everywhere.
1: How do they get the money out of you?
0: That's the, so more than 5 per day.
2: Wait, saving more than 5 per day?
0: Importing more than 5 things per day. So say you have a ton saved already somewhere and you want to just bulk import. It's $40 a year for this thing.
2: Nah.
0: But I feel like you could just per day pick 5.
2: Here's a question. You can pick 5 per day to import.
0: Mm-hmm.
2: Do you have unlimited use per day of views of things that you've already brought into the app?
0: Yes. Okay. And you can make little collections, like say these are all coffee places in the area I want to go to. You can save these little collections.
1: Who the hell would go to 5 different places in one day? I mean, I go to work and home and I'm done.
0: Ooh, like it's a lot.
1: You go to 5 spots. You'd stop 5 places in one day?
0: Oh, yeah.
1: My God, that's like a week's worth of stop.
0: Maybe even more.
1: That sounds horrible.
2: I guess you don't have to worry about the limitations on the app, do you, Joe?
0: It's true. Work and home. Save it right there. There you go.
1: I'm exhausted from that.
2: Usually Joe goes to one place every day.
1: That's right. My couch.
0: Ayo.
1: Is my couch on that map?
0: You can add it in there if you want.
2: Yeah. It could be a destination. Other people can also select it.
0: Yay. Nice. We're all going to come hang out
1: on
0: your couch.
1: There's no room.
2: Courtney's app of the day today.
0: Outernet.
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4: Usually it's more if we can smooth things over from something weird that happened on the first date. Sometimes it works. Most of the time lately, it doesn't.
5: We're having a bad run.
3: Dave, you're up first. Welcome to the radio.
6: Hey, thank you so much for having me on the show.
4: Well, no problem, Dave. Let's get right to it, man. Down to business. Tell us about the date with Anna. How was it?
6: Well, we kept it very simple. We grabbed some drinks and had some wings. And one of the things she put on the dating prompts was, I'll fall for you if you take me out for some wings.
4: Ooh. So,
6: I figured, hey, why not?
4: Absolutely.
3: Okay. It's pretty direct, right?
5: Yeah. I mean, there you go. Why hasn't she fallen for you? I mean, it sounds like she went out of your way to make her happy and get her wings.
4: Yeah, that's a nice thing.
3: Had what she wanted, right?
4: Yeah, women like it, I think, when you pay attention to what they say,
3: right.
4: What they're telling you.
5: Yeah.
6: Men are known for not necessarily being good listeners, I think.
4: Right.
6: But,
5: true.
6: We had great conversation, and she was showing me pictures from her family skiing trip over the holidays. So it just shows she's outgoing and a nice family person, too.
4: And are we looking for that? Someone that's outgoing and a family person?
3: Or do you mean her family, like husband and kids?
5: Oh, my God. Here they are. I abandoned them for you.
4: But her husband looked miserable. Oh, my God. So fair game.
6: No, with the parents. Her parents.
3: Okay.
4: Awesome.
5: Okay. That's cool.
6: Yeah.
4: You can't think of a reason that she's not calling you back?
6: I'm racking my brain, and it's been over a week now. I just don't know what I did or what went wrong or what's going on with her.
4: Don't hurt yourself, Dave. We'll figure it out for you.
5: That's what they all say.
3: All we'll do is ask Anna.
4: Yeah.
3: And she'll say, are you sure you want me to say it on the radio? And
5: we'll
3: say,
5: be like,
3: yes. Dave wants you to. So you hold on, and we'll give her a call in just a second, okay?
6: Okay, thank you.
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13: Wednesday will be cloudy and cool with high temperatures running into the upper 60s near 70 degrees. There's a chance for a shower throughout the day, but the main event of rain will arrive this evening and tonight. Winds will be of the southeast, though, on Wednesday around 5 to 10 miles per hour. Like mentioned, rain arrives overnight with areas of fog forming as temperatures rise throughout the 60s. Winds will shift out of the south around 15 miles per hour, gusting up to 25. Expect a warm, mostly sunny, but windy Thursday with highs into the low to mid-80s. I'm CBS 13 meteorologist Emily Santum.
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1: Even John, Joe, and Courtney deserve a day off once in a while.
2: They're so funny in the morning. They're awesome. I listen all morning long.
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3: Two people, but no second date. John, Joe, and Courtney find out why and offer to pay for date number two when today's couple decides to hang up

0: with... Yeah, hey. What's up? I got to get all the legal stuff out first.
1: Seriously, are you all on? It's all of you?
0: It's all of us.
2: Yeah, we're all here. And you, and all on the radio together.
0: Surprise. We're calling about a date you went on with Dave.
1: Oh. Oh, man. Well, if you're trying to get me to go on a second date with Dave, I would have to say I don't have any interest in going on.
2: Oh, well, that's what, since you listen, you know that's what Hang Up or Hang Out is all about.
3: Yeah.
1: And
3: hey, we never force you to go out on a second date, but we do love to find out, like, what went wrong on the first one.
0: Oh, yeah.
3: We're looking for some sweet, sweet tea, baby.
0: Please.
2: Why are you so quick to say no?
1: I mean, he started out, like, really gentlemanly. He took me out to this wicked good place that served beer and wings. Mm. And I'm like, all right, like, this is going to be good because he pays attention. I had put something like that on my dating profile app. That's how we met, actually.
3: Right.
1: Things just got weird because I was showing him photos of my family, my recent family skiing trip. It was a vacation. And he took the phone out of my hand and started, like, drooling over my mother.
0: Ooh. What? Is she hot?
3: Yeah, your mom.
2: I was thinking the same thing. I wasn't afraid to ask.
3: Is your mom hot?
1: It was weird. Like, I mean, at first he was just like, oh, I definitely know where you get your looks from. And I was like,
3: wow.
1: You know, thank you. But then at that point, he, like, took the phone out of my hand and was like, oh, like, where's Mr. Johnson?
3: Wow.
1: In a really promiscuous way.
2: Right.
0: Ew.
2: Okay.
4: Hey, that's... baby, I was just complimenting you and your wonderful family.
0: Uh-oh. Baby.
2: Anna, Dave's been listening right now, and he's just, ta-da!
1: Oh,
0: my God.
1: What?
0: Ugh.
3: Yeah. Apparently, Anna's mom's got it going on.
1: Wait. First of all, Dave, don't call me baby.
0: Yes.
1: On the radio. Oh, my gosh. I'm very disturbed by your compliments.
4: Well, look, I was just joking, you know, and when I asked, like, where is Mr. Johnson, number one, okay?
3: Maybe he meant another Mr. Johnson.
0: Ayo.
3: Hey, baby, where's Mr. Johnson?
2: Ew. Oh, gross.
0: That's worse.
1: Like, that's my father we're talking about. This is my dad, and I'm not immune.
3: Oh,
1: you know, if you would have been there, Dave, my father would have kicked your ass right there in the restaurant.
3: Woo!
4: I was just being honest, okay? I mean, you're a really attractive woman, and you get that from your really attractive mom. That's all.
0: Mm-hmm. I feel like it's like...
3: MILF.
0: It's like creepy that you were on a date with Anna, and you were like, ooh, Anna's mom, blah, blah, blah. Like, it's gross. It's creepy.
3: Save that stuff for the first visit during the holidays.
0: Or when you're stalking her on Facebook.
2: Oh, yeah. Oh my God.
1: Yeah, the questions, like... They were very insulting and objectifying.
3: Well, Anna, listen, calm down. Calm down. Relax.
2: Well, yeah, women love being told to calm down. Good job, Joe.
0: Yeah. Yikes.
2: She's already mad that it was objectifying.
3: Okay,
2: that he
3: well,
2: said
3: then I'll
2: she
3: just shut
2: pretty.
3: My mouth. Anna, go ahead.
2: Yeah, Joe, shut up.
3: I had a funny joke, but apparently I'm not getting it in.
2: Oh, I'm sorry. Why don't you do
0: and neither is Dave.
3: Ah!
2: Hey. Okay. Hey.
0: It was too easy.
3: Nice partner.
2: I don't know what your joke was, Joe, but that was a good one.
3: Whatever.
2: So no second date, Dave, Anna?
1: What? Are you serious?
3: Yeah, we get it.
2: Yeah.
3: Hey, so, don't calm down, okay?
0: Don't calm down.
1: Also, my mom's not going to go on a date with him either.
2: Oh,
1: like, no.
2: You ruined my joke.
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2: 101.9 POR, John, Joe, and Courtney all morning, 12 in a row, all day. When I wake up in the middle of the night, I try to guess what time it is before I look at the clock.
3: Oh, same.
2: Right? Yeah. And if I come within like 10 minutes, I'm like, yes.
4: Do you give yourself a prize?
2: Yeah. Well,
3: oh, my God. Yeah. It's sometimes I want to decide, like, should I get up and pee now? Mm. Or should I just wait until my alarm goes off? Because sometimes I'll wake up right before my alarm. Mm-hmm. And I'm like,
2: oh. If it's within an hour of my alarm going off, I usually won't.
3: Yeah. But unless I really have to go.
4: I hate looking. I dread it because I always know it's never going to be long enough.
3: No.
4: It's never going to be like, even if I got like 3 hours left, I'm like, that's not long enough.
3: That's true. Yeah.
2: Mm-hmm.
3: I woke up at like 10 o'clock last night.
4: Really?
3: And I was like,
2: I went to bed at 10 o'clock last night.
4: I went to bed at like 12.
3: What?
4: I went to bed at midnight.
3: Oh my God. I would die. I went to bed early. It's what I do. I like going to bed early.
4: I know. You sleep, you eat, you poop. You're like a baby.
3: Oh, my God. And
2: like
3: pee.
2: Like a baby animal.
4: Pretty much, yeah.
3: Like a hamster or something.
4: You're like a hamster. Spinning on that wheel of life,
2: oh,
4: baby.
2: Oh, that's over and over and over.
4: Very funny.
2: Yeah, yeah, I should have. I'll start keeping track of how close I am and award myself a prize at the end of every week.
3: Are you good at it? Like, do you usually guess right?
2: Nah, sometimes I'm way off.
3: Yeah.
2: Sometimes there are days, and I hate these. I don't know. I can't just, I don't know if it's good or bad. When I wake up and I think, I may as well get up. I feel so rested. I feel great.
3: What?
2: Really? And I look at the clock and I've slept for like 2 hours and that's it.
4: I'm
2: like,
3: whoa.
2: Okay, there's no way I'm getting up, obviously.
4: I don't think I don't think I've woken up that way and said that since I was 12.
3: Oh my God.
4: Like, wow, I feel great and I'm ready to go. I got enough sleep last night. I feel good. I don't think I've said that since I was 12 years old.
2: Even if you get 8 hours.
4: Yeah, it doesn't matter to me. It's just never enough. Yeah.
3: I love lounging. Like, that's the weekend thing. When you come here, we can't.
4: What do you mean, like weekend thing? That's all you do is lounge.
3: No, I mean like you wake up and I'm like, I don't have to get up and do anything. I can just lay right here for a second.
4: And then she's like, oh yeah, I got a crying baby. Anthony.
3: Yeah.
2: He's
3: up already.
2: I was at a book signing event this weekend up in Wyndham and a number of people always ask about you guys. And somebody said, where's Courtney? I said, she's home.
4: Or
2: doing
4: eating.
2: The same thing Joe's doing.
4: Yeah.
2: Sitting on their couch watching TV.
4: That's right.
3: Oh, I actually drove by your thing and I drove by and I was like,
4: really?
3: Oh, yeah. Yeah,
4: and
3: we went on a random.
4: By?
3: No, it looked really busy. Was it really busy?
4: Aww.
3: There were like a ton of cars.
4: Johnny, I was swung by. My wife was working, so I was home. I was just like chilling out with the kids, and I had a DJ gig the day before, so I was like chilling out. But I was actually planning on swinging by if I was in the area. But
2: that would have been so
4: Megan
2: cool.
4: Ended up working, so I didn't get down there. But wow, Courtney,
2: you literally drove by.
3: Yeah, wow. And I didn't. I was like, that sounds really familiar. That's so weird. And then we drove by, and I was like, oh yeah, that thing's at like 2 or whatever.
2: Oh,
3: and we were driving around.
2: You drove right
3: and
2: by.
3: And we drove by again, and I was.

0: Like,
1: wait, twice?
0: Yeah,
2: he drove by
0: multiple
2: around.
1: Times.
2: Yeah,
1: wow. You know, I can't even say I'm having a hard time not being offended. Yeah. I'm literally offended.
2: You should be.
0: You should be. No.
2: Wow.
0: The baby was asleep. She was napping. And we were like, let's not stop because
2: there's my girl. Let her nap. I told you, use that baby for every excuse.
1: Of course.
2: Good job, buddy. We're just some
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2: Wednesday will be cloudy and cool with high temperatures running into the upper 60s and near 70 degrees. There's a chance for a shower throughout the day, but the main event of rain will arrive this evening and tonight. Winds will be of the southeast, though, on Wednesday around 5 to 10 miles per hour. Like mentioned, rain arrives overnight with areas of fog forming as temperatures rise throughout the 60s. Winds will shift out of the south around 15 miles per hour, gusting up to 25. Expect a warm, mostly sunny, but windy Thursday with highs into the low to mid-80s. I'm CBS 13 meteorologist Emily Santum.
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2: 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Happy Monday.
3: Woo-hoo! Hey.
2: Baby Rosie, want to follow up on the weekend with the baby.
4: Oh, God.
2: Did you ever get all of that donut off of her from Friday?
5: I saw a power washer down.
4: I did.
2: I was off on Friday, and I saw pictures and video of her eating.
5: Chocolate-covered Rosie.
4: She was covered.
2: What was that, a Boston cream?
5: My wife called and yelled at me. She's like, you can't put a baby in blackface. I said, she ate a donut.
2: It was that bad.
5: She ate a donut, but she was covered from head to toe. It was all over her, like, onesie that she had on.
4: It was all over. I had to change her.
5: It was a Boston cream donut.
2: Uh-huh.
5: Mm-hmm. It was her first ever.
4: It was.
5: And it was her head to toe. She had frosting just covered all. It was beautiful.
4: It was all over me, too.
5: I
4: was
5: loved
4: like,
5: it.
4: I went to the store and I realized it looked like I had a big poop stain on the front of my shirt.
5: Oh
4: my God. Literally just looked like poop.
5: It was very funny.
4: I'm like, it

0: look, guys. Yeah.
1: She loved that donut so much, man. She tore right into that, dude.
2: She's such a good little eater. Mm. We took her to, we had two big events this weekend, not massive. So we
3: Let
2: took
3: me guess, her, they were food related.
2: No, surprisingly. We took her to Fun Spot in New Hampshire.
1: Yeah.
3: The arcade?
2: Yeah.
3: Does she love the video games?
2: She likes looking. She likes looking at everything.
3: You mean you took her with you to Fun Spot? You didn't take Rosie to Fun Spot.
2: Well, we thought she'd like, she loves watching, you know, bright flashing stuff.
1: Lights.
2: She loves stuff like that.
1: Bells, so, whistles, all that stuff. It's all
2: she
1: good.
2: She was loving it. She loved watching. There's an area where the kids, there's these like bumper car thingies. Mm-hmm. And she was loved watching the kids.
3: Is she a good driver?
2: No. It was like ages 3 and up. So I was like, now I can't.
1: She wanted to put her in a bus. I know she did.
2: I just posted a little compilation video of the pictures from
1: nice.
2: It.
1: Look
2: she
1: at
2: was
1: that.
2: Loving it. We did that. And then she got her first pair of actual shoes that fit her
1: That's
2: this weekend.
1: A big
2: weekend.
1: Day, yeah.
2: We got her fitted yesterday.
3: Oh, that's funny. Lori asked me one day last week, does Rosie ever wear shoes?
2: It has begun.
3: Because
2: it has
3: all
2: begun.
3: The videos that you post, I hadn't noticed, but Lori noticed. My wife noticed all the videos in the studio, everything. Baby Rosie isn't wearing shoes.
2: No shoes.
3: I was like, no, I never
2: she
3: noticed.
2: She needs them.
1: She's a feral child.
2: She really is. And you know? She,
3: well, that's how Courtney grew
1: she's a wild
3: up.
1: Yeah. Child, yeah.
2: Oh, yeah. But at this point, she's walking a lot. I like to have her in shoes. And because it's coming up on time when she's going to have to wear shoes.
1: You need to get used to walking with shoes. It's a little different when you've never had them on before. It feels weird.
2: Mm-hmm. It's so cute. We got her fitted. And she's like a 4.5 or something like that.
1: They look adorable. Little sneakers.
2: They're so cute.
1: Courtney has also already pushed the fall onto Rosie, I saw this weekend.
3: Come on.
1: Has her dressed like a pumpkin. I got a pumpkin shirt
2: pumpkin
1: on.
2: Pumpkin t-shirt.
1: Got like her all decked out in orange.
2: An
1: like
2: orange
1: you,
2: bow.
1: You cannot stop it, can you?
2: Mm-mm.
1: You just can't stop it, man.
3: It's August.
1: Would you just enjoy summer?
2: All the fall drinks
1: Come
2: are
1: on,
2: out, man.
1: Man.
2: Well, the Starbucks ones aren't out yet.
3: But for people like you,
2: everything else
1: you'll
2: is
1: be
2: out.
1: The first to complain when it's cold, too. I know you will. You'll be like, it's so cold, I don't want to do anything. I wish it was warmer outside.
2: Well, no, I don't want it to be this warm.
1: Oh,
2: I like
1: my
2: a nice
1: God.
2: 60,
3: what do you mean this?
2: 60 degrees. It's a good temperature for me.
3: I like any temperature where I don't have to heat my house.
1: Yeah.
3: That's my favorite temperature. Yeah. Any temperature I don't have to heat my house.
1: Courtney likes September 16th through the 22nd.
2: Yes.
1: And that's pretty much it.
2: Basically, it's a small window.
1: That's Courtney weather.
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3: 101.9 POR, John, Joe, and Courtney all morning, 12 in a row, all day. Joe,
4: yo,
3: are you okay this weekend?
4: Why? What happened?
3: Did you look at Instagram this weekend?
4: Oh, no. What happened?
5: Sydney Sweeney.
6: Was there Sydney Sweeney story I missed?
3: I know how much you love Wonder Woman.
4: Yes, I do. Oh, my God.
3: There's a picture from Sydney Sweeney's Instagram this weekend.
4: Wow.
3: Your favorite actress, Sydney Sweeney.
4: Yeah, she's very...
6: Her acting.
4: She is very... Very talented.
3: Her and her boyfriend, for whatever reason, dressed up like superheroes. He's in a Superman costume. She is in the classic 1970s Linda Carter Wonder Woman costume.
4: Oh, my.
3: And they
4: That's a whole lot of wonder.
3: Posted a bunch of pictures from their vacation, including she was like water skiing or something.
4: Wow.
3: A number of different things.
6: Some obstacle course thing in the Wonder Woman outfit?
4: It looks like she's doing like a TV show or something. What's going on there?
6: It says the thing says Camp 26. Don't a lot of camps do early Halloween because they don't get to be together for Halloween or something?
4: I don't know. You'd know more about that. You're the Halloween expert.
6: I know.
4: Does it say the location, like where they were?
6: No.
4: I thought you were going to say she was in like the Lakes region.
6: Oh my God. Can you imagine?
3: I looked at the pictures. Potentially that could be Maine.
4: Wow.
6: I know.
4: Look at her in that Wonder Woman outfit, though. Now, listen.
6: She looks great.
4: If DC would like to finally solve their superhero movie problem, they should probably take a look at that picture of her in that Wonder Woman costume, and maybe they reboot Wonder Woman.
6: Oh, my God.
4: With Sydney Sweeney. Now, I know that you're...
5: Sydney Sweeney!
4: I know that Wonder Woman's supposed to be like a big Amazon woman, and Sydney Sweeney's like a little tiny thing.
6: She could be she got shrunk or something.
4: Well, like the magic of...
3: Honey, I shrunk the Wonder Woman.
4: The magic of cinema. You could really do anything.
3: Yeah. But
4: I think she would be fantastic. She wears that suit very well.
6: It looks like it's going to explode.
4: It really... I got to be honest. I feel like I'm about to explode.
3: Okay, then.
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5: Wednesday will be cloudy and cool with high temperatures running into the upper 60s and near 70 degrees. There's a chance for a shower throughout the day, but the main event of rain will arrive this evening and tonight. Winds will be of the southeast, though, on Wednesday around 5 to 10 miles per hour. Like mentioned, rain arrives overnight with areas of fog forming as temperatures rise throughout the 60s. Winds will shift out of the south around 15 miles per hour, gusting up to 25. Expect a warm, mostly sunny, but windy Thursday with highs into the low to mid-80s. I'm CBS 13 meteorologist Emily Santum.
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0: Colin, John, Joe, and Courtney deserve a day off once in a while.
1: 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They're awesome. 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
2: Have some fun with a llama if you have a baby. Baby Rosie got to visit some llamas.
3: Yeah.
2: And I saw the video you posted on social media.
4: They didn't spit on her, did they?
3: They didn't. I know. I was scared of that. And my husband doesn't like farm animals. I don't want to. No hate. He's just not a fan. Yeah, so he's a little, you know.
5: Another reason your husband and I get along so well.
3: Yeah. For real. Over the weekend, we went to Red Boot Farm. They do ice cream. And we were headed through.
5: Where's that?
3: Spurwink Road in Scarborough.
5: Oh, okay.
3: And we were headed through and we were like, oh, this is so cool. Like,
2: because you're like unnaturally attracted to ice cream places.
3: Oh, yes. Yeah. Anthony loves.
2: You're drawn like a magnet.
5: Well, yeah, pretty much. He's a fiend.
3: Yeah. Oh, yeah. And any place that like it's a dairy farm or whatever, you got to go.
5: You know they got the goods.
3: Oh, yeah. Really great ice cream. But behind them, they have their little farm animals and there's three llamas and like a couple little goats.
5: No, you didn't have llama ice cream, did you?
3: I don't think so. Do they make milk?
5: That's gross.
3: Do they have nipples?
5: I don't know.
2: Yes.
3: Okay. Well, anyway, I think I just had regular ice cream.
2: I'm pretty sure.
3: It's a cute little farm. They do like veggies too.
2: Mammals have milk.
5: Right.
3: God.
2: Right?
5: Anyways, how was the ice cream?
3: It was really good ice cream. I enjoyed it. I got like a twist. Yeah. Just a plain twist.
5: How was baby Rosie with the animals?
2: That's what I want to know.
3: She was kind of like interested in them.
5: Sure.
3: And we're teaching her gentle hands, especially with the pets and stuff like that. She still likes to slap me in the face, but whatever. And she was gently touching the goats. When they came over, she like kind of grabbed at their fur or whatever, or their wool. And I was like, gently. Gentle hands, and she did like a gentle grab and touched it. And I was gonna have her do the hay with the flat hand, but she's still so young that, you know, she won't do the flat hand.
5: She wouldn't grasp keeping her hand steady so that they can. No, she wouldn't.
3: And also, there was a sign that said, don't.
2: Her hands immediately go to her mouth because she's a baby. So,
3: that too. Yeah.
5: So, yeah, it'd be like llama stuff and then into her mouth. That's gross.
3: Yeah, but I let the llama eat from my hand and it was so cute. And it's very gentle. It was like, nom, nom,
5: now,
3: nom,
5: did
3: nom,
5: you
3: nom.
5: All, did you, I was worried about you. Did you also lick your hand after?
3: Yes. Yeah, right. And then I bit the llama.
5: That's really gross. So she had a good time, though. It was fun.
3: Yeah. I just want her to see all kinds of different things. And when I see something like that.
5: You want her to experience as much as she possibly can.
3: Especially in a spot, you know, there's ice cream, free animals to look at.
5: Well, and I love that you're going around, you're supporting local business.
3: Yeah.
2: Yes. You know?
3: And it was adorable. Like, highly recommend if you're in the area, go down there and do ice cream. And they have cute little goodies you can buy.
5: Hey, free plug for them. What is it? What's the name of the place again?
3: Red Boot Farm.
5: I think that's awesome. And
3: Spurwink Road.
5: And they make their own ice cream?
3: Yeah.
5: I'm down.
3: And I mean, you get to sit there and pet the animals. They have a thing you can get. It's called like the animal cone or the goat cone or something. And you can use it to go feed the animals.
5: Oh, yeah. They fill it up with feed.
3: I thought that was cute.
5: That's awesome.
3: I know. I love stuff like that. So if you know any other places that I can bring Rosie for free animal time.
2: Sure. Mm-hmm. Right there at what's that place with the clam cakes?
3: Gonville's.
2: Gonville's there in Saco.
3: We were saying that.
2: They've got like, I think, 4 goats out back now.
3: Those goats are sassy.
2: And they are.
5: And they have ice cream and food.
2: They have ice cream and food. And I love their clam cakes. And
3: they make an excellent buffalo.

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1: With the goats, they have little like the gumball dispensers.
0: Oh. With the pellets.
1: With the pellets, mm-hmm. Right. With the grain in it. So you put it in the quarter and you get a handful of grain.
2: Wait,
1: to feed the goats.
2: That's for goats?
0: Crunchy.
2: Oh, man. Mm.
3: John, Joe, and Courtney on demand. 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
3: I have a fabulous one.
2: You said that yesterday.
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2: Oh, I saw some pictures online. You took baby Rosie.
3: Yeah, my husband and I went. And the place we went was in Effingham, New Hampshire. Right on the edge of Maine, like kind of near Parsons Field and Thomas City or something like that.
2: Okay.
3: It's a tiny little area, but it got me thinking. What if there was an app that showed me all the ones in my area so I don't have to go do like a huge Google search and I can just nav to them right in this app?
2: Okay.
3: And there is. Da, da, da, da.
2: What a surprise.
3: Yeah. I mean, there's like an app for everything, but this is called the Maine Antique Shops
2: app. Oh, specifically. Only for Maine.
3: Yeah, only for Maine. And it's, we have so many little ones. Like you'll go by and maybe you're, you know, traveling kind of fast and you're like, wait, is that an antique shop? Was there a sign?
2: Yeah.
3: This will show you all the ones that you're near, and you can search by town if you want. Like, say you're going to Wiscasset or whatever. You go to Wiscasset and here it shows up, shows you all the info on it, how to get to it, and all the little, you can go to their website from there. So it's really cool.
2: And a distinction between an actual antique shop and a roadside flea market.
3: Yeah, that too. And like sometimes you'll go by and you're like, is that an antique shop? Or is that person like a hoarder? Or is that just like a weird place someone's been dumping stuff? You can never tell. I mean, I guess if you go up to someone's house and offer them money, you never know.
2: I love the flea market kind of thing.
3: I do too.
2: So I like not antiquing, not my thing. But
3: really?
2: Flea market stuff like that, it's hard to resist. Because I always think like there's got to be something in there I want.
3: That's
2: now,
3: the thing.
2: And if you're in Maine, typically I think of them as the stretch along Route 1.
3: Yeah, me too.
2: The tourist stretch along Route 1.
3: Oh, yeah.
2: Right?
3: There's so many more.
2: Wherever up and down the coast. But there's so many more. And this will lead you away from the coast to some other spots.
3: Right to them, like wherever you want. And I just looked at Saco and the companies and the places I'm looking at here, I can't think of where they are or what they are. So even in my hometown, there's these little hidden gems.
2: Huh.
3: You never know what you're going to find, too. Like, there was so much at this place yesterday. It was crazy. It was all, like, I was kind of like a bull in a china shop, honestly. I'm like, I had my purse, like, tucked. I'm like, my butt is going to hit something. It was very packed. But that's the thing with these places in... You could see something and be like, that is the perfect gift for someone.
2: Yeah.
3: Christmas is coming up really quickly. You know, just stuff like that and supporting local businesses.
2: Does this connect with your maps and provide directions to where you're going?
3: Yes.
2: Does it provide a place for you to review or make comments about places that you've gone to?
3: That would be really cool. Or to like check them off. Because I was saying to my husband, like, we should see how many we can go to nearby.
2: Oh.
3: But it does, you know, just keep a little list on your phone, I guess.
2: That's a cool idea.
3: It'd be fun.
2: Like, been there.
3: Yes. But I mean, and a place for reviews would be really cool. But honestly, use this to nav to their website or to the Google reviews.
2: Or Yelp.
3: Cool. Or just go and check it out. You know what I mean? Especially if it's close to where you're going. Just go check it out.
2: Take some time and explore.
3: I've noticed that like when you go to these antique places, especially the small ones that are clearly a labor of love, these people are like going and like setting up these cool little areas in their place. It's the people that work there are really nice.
2: Yeah.
3: They want to talk. They want to hang out. The person we talked to yesterday was so cool. I was like, oh my God, I want to work here. I'm like, are you hiring? It's really far from my house, but I'll come work here.
2: Right.
3: But it's really cool. And something I always think of in the summer, you know, I feel like summer antiquing is a thing, but it's all seasons.
2: Mm.
3: Why not just go? Go spend your money.
2: Because it's antiques.
3: Yeah, but there's cool
2: stuff
3: too.
2: When I think antiques, I just think, I can't afford that.
3: No.
2: But if you tone that down a couple notches and you're just like, it's an indoor flea market kind of thing. But
3: it's like vintage.
2: But it's good stuff, not crap.
3: Mm-hmm.
2: And I'm like, oh, I'm in.
3: Yeah. I mean, I saw a Furby at the antique shop yesterday.
2: Okay.
3: It's that, getting to that point.
2: No, that's a,
3: I'm
2: that's
3: an antique now.
2: That is a big stretch of the word antique.
3: I'm a vintage antique woman. Help me.
2: Let's call them vintage stores.
3: Yeah, vintage stores.
2: Stuff that you'd find at a yard sale.
3: Oh, yeah, 100%. There's a lot of good stuff.
2: Courtney's app of the day, it's all free, by the way.
3: It's all free.
2: And it's called?
3: Maine Antique Shops.
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10: Wednesday will be cloudy and cool with high temperatures running into the upper 60s near 70 degrees. There's a chance for a shower throughout the day, but the main event of rain will arrive this evening and tonight. Winds will be of the southeast, though, on Wednesday around 5 to 10 miles per hour. Like mentioned, rain arrives overnight with areas of fog forming as temperatures rise throughout the 60s. Winds will shift out of the south around 15 miles per hour, gusting up to 25. Expect a warm, mostly sunny, but windy Thursday with highs into the low to mid-80s. I'm CBS 13 meteorologist Emily Santum.
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2: 101.9 POR, John, Joe, and Courtney all morning, 12 in a row all day. Joe's out today.
3: Boo.
2: Courtney started her day in a very special way with an exploding pan inside her purse. Yeah. On the way to work.
3: Yeah, I reached in. I was like, oh, I need some chapstick. And I like reached into my purse and I felt something on my hands. And I'm like, oh,
2: in the
3: great.
2: Dark. Yeah, it's dark driving in.
3: In the dark of my purse. And I'm like, what is that? Like, did I get lip gloss? So I'm like smelling my hands and I'm like, ugh. So I pull over because I'm just like, I don't know what this is.
2: By the way, this is a day that probably made you miss the fact that, sunrise earlier this summer used to be at like 4:15, 4:30 in the
3: yes.
2: morning. Like on
3: a, so I could have seen a little bit.
2: It was light on your way to work.
3: And now it's darkness. Uh-huh. And then I look and my hands are covered in black ink. I'm like, I had a pen in my purse and the end of it, I found the pen before I started driving again. And it, the other tip of it, not the part where you write with, had gotten yanked off somehow. So it's
2: and
3: all over
2: the,
3: my
2: and
3: stuff.
2: The ink came out?
3: Yeah. It's surprising, honestly.
2: I mean, like, usually you can take a pen apart and just that little, the long doodad with the ink inside mm-hmm. it just pops. Then I've never seen one link like that.
3: Yeah.
2: Ink never seen one leak. Ink like.
3: Link.
2: That was so hard to say.
3: Link.
2: Okay.
3: Yeah, so it's some of the softer items. I have this lip gloss that's like it's a gloss balm and it has the ink on it and I wiped it and it's taking some off, but it stained the light color of the plastic.
2: Oh yeah.
3: And it stained this little earring I have in here, which is, these are just cheapy earrings that I keep in there. But it's all over everything almost.
2: Everything. Are you getting it all over everything over there on the, like the counter? And
3: no,
2: everything?
3: I'm just wiping it. It's weird. Cause it's like the ink is weird. They were in, I think it was an InkJoy pen. I can't remember. Someone gave it to me at the bank.
2: Ah, I think you should blame the bank.
3: Yeah, thanks, bank. Thanks, everybody.
2: Speaking of, did you have any money or anything in there that it actually got all over? Or no.
3: I found a couple of dollars.
2: Ooh. Oh, look.
3: $3.
2: You got $3.
3: Untainted, though.
2: Wow, you could get a McChicken or something.
3: Ooh. I don't like having cash on me.
2: Why not?
3: I don't know. It's gross. It smells disgusting.
2: But you like the smell of old books.
3: I do like old books. So old money is just like.
2: Too many people have touched it.
3: Yeah. And, you know, like dollar bills. I don't know. That's something about. I think it's because when I used to work like register and you'd have to count all the money.
2: Uh-huh.
3: It's just disgusting.
2: Wow.
3: Yeah.
2: Throwback trauma for Courtney.
3: I know. A decade of retail.
2: Retail trauma. So what's the damage here? Do you think anything's permanently damaged from all the ink? What about the purse itself? Have you wiped down the inside of the purse?
3: I took a little disinfecting wipe and wiped the inside to see what was there. And none of it got on the inside of the purse. So it took, I had a little, I had two plug baby proofing plug things that I was gonna bring here
2: mm-hmm.
3: And idea. One of them took the brunt of it and I just threw that in the bottom of my car. I was like, ugh, all it right. was covered in ink.
2: When we turn off the mics, you should probably go check your car because
3: it's probably everywhere.
2: take the cleaning wipes and stuff here with you because it's probably everywhere in your car and your
3: no.
2: steering wheel. Now whatever you threw on the
3: oh,
2: floor
3: yeah,
2: that's
3: in my hands.
2: That's gonna mark up your floor.
3: Ugh.
2: You want to go wipe that down before it's too late, before it dries.
3: What a pain. It seemed like it instantly dried on a bunch of this stuff, too. Well, we'll see. Ruined forever. Good thing I don't keep any. I don't have any, like, crazy expensive lip gloss
2: except
3: or anything like that.
2: There's the car.
3: The car. That's
2: the
3: expensive.
2: Biggest issue.
3: Luckily, I have some trash on the floor. It probably caught the ink.
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3: John, Joe, and Courtney's hang up or hang out this morning. There was a first date, no second date. We find out why. We pay for aforementioned second date if they agree to go out again.
4: Yeah, we hope it happens.
5: Yes, please.
3: We're going to talk to Chris about his date with Jamie, and there wasn't another one. I hope the Jamie isn't my brother's girlfriend, Jamie.
5: Ooh, maybe it is.
3: They're both from Portland, so I'm kind of curious about this. But
4: yeah, that would be bad.
3: I have a feeling it wouldn't be. Good morning, Chris. You're on with John, Joe, and Courtney.
6: Morning. Thanks for having me on.
4: You got it, brother. So what's going on with Jamie? It's not John's cousin's girlfriend, is
3: brother,
4: it?
3: My brother's girlfriend.
4: Brother's girlfriend?
6: I don't think so.
4: All right, good. So what's happening with Jamie? What's the latest?
6: Well, nothing. I haven't heard from her in 3 weeks, and I don't know what I did wrong to upset her.
4: Well, I mean, how did you guys meet?
6: Well, we met at a friend's housewarming. She was friends with his wife, and we got along. So I added her on Instagram, and that led to a date.
4: Nice.
5: Ooh, Insta's been a hot one lately for, like, slipping into the DMs, you
4: yeah,
5: know what I'm
4: baby.
5: Saying? What you guys do?
3: Sounds so dirty, but it's not.
4: It does.
5: I mean, most of the time it is.
4: Well, that's because you're trying to slip into something else.
5: Ayo. What did you guys do for your date?
6: Well, I invited her over to my place. I was throwing a board game night with friends. Mm. We always get together to play, and she liked the idea, so she came by.
4: Nice.
5: Okay. How was that? Did you like it? Did she like it?
6: Yeah, it was great. I mean, we had a lot of fun, especially since we're all getting drunk, kind of crazy. Mm. I don't know. It was so much fun. I haven't laughed like that in a long time.
5: That sounds fun.
3: It's kind of a low-pressure date, too, right?
5: Yes.
3: Because, like, you're together, but it's not just the two of
4: yeah,
3: you.
4: Yeah, it's a group.
3: Mm. Right.
5: Feels
3: it's
5: better.
4: Yeah, I got to take some of the anxiety out of it, I would imagine. So, like, why hasn't she called you back? You think, did you, like, take the thimble when she wanted to be the thimble?
5: Oh, my God.
4: One of those deals?
6: I don't know. I have no idea. I did hear a rumor now that she may be seeing somebody, but I don't know.
4: Ooh, who'd you hear that rumor from?
6: From my friend's wife.
4: Okay.
5: Reliable source.
4: Yeah.
3: Yeah. What do you always play, Joe, when you're play Monopoly? When was, I don't know when was the last time. I haven't played Monopoly in like 5 years, but like growing up, I was always the race car.
4: Is there a little guy on a horse?
3: Yeah.
4: Yeah, I was that guy a lot.
5: Isn't there a hat?
3: Then like there's
5: the
3: a hat.
4: Yeah, a top hat.
5: That's a cool. Shoe.
4: Yeah.
3: Chris, we didn't forget about you. You gave us Jamie's phone number. We're going to call her in a second and have you hang on and listen in to her side of the conversation, and we'll bring you in at the right time, okay?
6: Okay.
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12: Wednesday will be cloudy and cool with high temperatures running into the upper 60s and near 70 degrees. There's a chance for a shower throughout the day, but the main event of rain will arrive this evening and tonight. Winds will be of the southeast, though, on Wednesday around 5 to 10 miles per hour. Like mentioned, rain arrives overnight with areas of fog forming as temperatures rise throughout the 60s. Winds will shift out of the south around 15 miles per hour, gusting up to 25. Expect a warm, mostly sunny, but windy Thursday with highs into the low to mid-80s. I'm CBS 13 meteorologist Emily Santum.
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2: John, Joe, and Courtney's Hang Up or Hang Out. Chris and Jamie on a date. Jamie from Portland. Forgot to ask Chris where he was from, but we'll just assume somewhere in the general vicinity. they had a first date, and then she hasn't called him or messaged him back.
3: 3 weeks.
2: Right? 3 weeks.
3: Wow.
2: We have her phone number. And as soon as she picks up, we're going to find out why.
4: Hello?
5: Hello, it's John, Joe, and Courtney from POR. Is this Jamie?
6: What?
3: I don't know what voice I was in there. Hi.
4: Yes, this is Jamie. Oh my God. This is amazing. I love you guys.
2: Thank God you would say that, because otherwise most people would hang up when they hear Courtney doing her Courtney thing.
6: Wow, and most people have never heard of us. This is great.
3: We appreciate that. Do you have a second to talk about Chris?
4: Oh, no. I made it on the dating segment, haven't I?
5: Yeah, you did. Hang up or hang out.
2: It's hang up or hang out, and we're going to pay for date number two, maybe.
4: Wait, so what did I do to deserve this?
6: Well, you've been ghosted. You've been ghosted, Chris. That's what you did. So he reached out to us because you know how this works. You listen to the show. And that's why we're getting back to you.
3: Yeah.
4: Yeah. I mean, I'm guilty as charged.
6: Okay.
2: Guilty.
6: Well, you know the next question I'm going to ask you then. Why haven't you called him back?
4: Well, he didn't treat our first date like a date.
3: What do you mean? Like, because of the friend thing?
4: No, he said he was inviting me over for a game night, which would have been fine. Look, I'm cool with that, but it wasn't a game night. It was a Dungeons & Dragons session.
2: Oh, God.
3: Oh, God. I have attended one of those, not to play, but to view and drink.
6: Listen, I'm going to have to claim a little dumb here. I thought that was like from the 80s or something. They still play Dungeons & Dragons?
3: There's a big resurgence, too. There's like game rooms and stuff.
6: Really?
2: But I thought now it all happened in like, you know, the back room of comic book stores and game rooms and stuff. Like
3: some
2: specialty
3: people's houses.
6: You know, where people wouldn't find out because you don't get beat up.
3: Yes.
6: Yeah.
2: No.
3: I mean, it could be kind of fun. I don't know.
2: So you did not know that, and apparently we're not into it.
4: Well, yeah. I mean, look, I'm not really into Dungeons & Dragons. I don't really know anything about it.
3: Same.
4: But he didn't try to include me in the game at all. Like, I wasn't included, and he had me hanging out with the other girlfriends. There were other girlfriends?
6: Wow.
3: That's how it was at mine, too. It was like all the guys playing. And then us girls were hanging out, just drinking. We were like coloring books
6: and
3: stuff.
6: Like, Jamie, did you spend any time with Chris at all during the date?
4: No, I ended up spending more time with his friend's girlfriends than with him.
6: Oh,
3: that sucks.
2: We've got Chris on the line right now. By the way, my first thought is, why didn't the girls have their own game night of whatever they were expecting?
6: Right.
3: It's fun to watch the boys do their dumb boy stuff.
6: Or while they're playing Dungeons & Dragons, go find real boyfriends. No, just kidding.
2: Chris, you want to jump in here and talk to Jamie? We finally connected you two together.
7: Yeah. I mean, I invited you over because I knew you knew some of the people. And I just considered it a first date because we were doing something together, not because it was an actual date. It was

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2: Bye. Bye.
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6: 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Well, it feels-

0: John's going to make fun of me because I don't know how to pronounce a name.
1: Oh,
2: Courtney. No. Well, look, like I always say, just say it with confidence and don't know the difference.
0: I can't say it with confidence either because I don't know. I'm not even close. Courtney, how would you say E-R-E-B-U-S? Hubris? Hubris?
1: Erebus?
0: Hubris?
2: I think Courtney's right.
0: Erebus?
1: Erebus.
2: All right. Well, what is it? It sounds like a rocket ship company.
0: It's way cooler than that.
1: Isn't it a Greek god?
0: It's way cooler than a Greek god or a rocket ship company.
1: Ooh.
0: We may just have to, we just have another world record in Maine.
2: Okay.
0: Technically, the cat lives in Wisconsin.
2: The cat's named Erebus?
0: No. Yes, Erebus. But it's a Maine coon cat.
2: Okay,
0: so cool. It's a Maine story.
1: The best cats.
0: So we're gonna claim this thing anyway.
2: Mm-hmm. I've never petted a Maine Coon cat.
1: Never.
2: Yes. I bet they're fluffy.
1: They're fluffy and they have creepy eyes.
0: Well, Erebus, the Maine Coon cat. This little guy has officially clawed his way into the Guinness World Record with 29 toes. 29 toes!
2: Wow.
1: 29 toes!
0: Think about that. That's one more than the previous record holder who had 28, a cat named Jake, who had been holding the record since, by the way, 2002.
1: Wow.
0: And honestly, if you're going to break a world record, why not do it with extra toes?
1: That's
0: a really cool one. Maine Coon cats, by the way, known for their big, fluffy coats and those adorable tufted paws that they have there.
2: Yeah, but I didn't know they were hiding that many toes in there.
0: And that helps them to survive the cold Maine winters. Mm-hmm. Apparently, Erebus decided to take the whole Maine Coon thing a little further, ordered the deluxe paw package.
2: Yeah, right?
0: So congratulations to him. He is officially a record holder. Somewhere in Maine, there's a regular little 10-toed cat that's dreaming and they're just thinking, well, that's what my story said. And they're just thinking to themselves, they're dreaming of bigger things.
2: You want to do the clothes over again?
0: Nah, it's fine.
1: Oh, my God.
0: You've jumped me a few times this week.
1: That's so fun.
2: Well, you can't. Joe,
0: whatever.
2: Everyone is going to jump you if you claim a cat has 10 toes.
0: Whatever.
1: If you're counting their front paws as hands.
0: As hands.
1: Those are fingers.
0: Right.
1: So.
0: Thank you, Courtney.
2: I'm going to give you that one.
1: Whatever. Erebus.
2: Look, I should have your back the way Courtney has your back.
0: Yeah.
2: He's only talking about the front toes, John.
0: Yeah.
1: Because you call them their hands and feet.
0: Hey. Thank you, Courtney.
1: You're welcome.
2: That's why she's your favorite.
0: That's why she's my favorite.
1: Yay.
0: And that is your, some people felt good story of the day.
2: I feel great.
0: That's your John feels good about making me feel bad story of the day.
2: It's the best part of the day.
1: Every day.
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6: Wednesday will be cloudy and cool with high temperatures running into the upper 60s and near 70 degrees. There's a chance for a shower throughout the day, but the main event of rain will arrive this evening and tonight. Winds will be of the southeast, though, on Wednesday around 5 to 10 miles per hour. Like mentioned, rain arrives overnight with areas of fog forming as temperatures rise throughout the 60s. Winds will shift out of the south around 15 miles per hour, gusting up to 25. Expect a warm, mostly sunny, but

0: windy Thursday with highs into the low to mid 80s. I'm CBS 13 meteorologist Emily Santum.
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3: All day.
4: Yeah.
2: Congratulations, Courtney.
3: Thank you, Arnold.
5: Thank you.
4: Yeah. I like it. I lift things and put them down.
3: What did she do?
2: Courtney.
3: Yeah.
2: Finally picked up her new glasses.
3: Hey!
2: After needing them for
5: it's been a while.
2: It's been a while. It's been a year since she's talking about needing.
3: Yeah, but let's
5: I've needed them.
3: Yeah. Let's be honest. Not, don't be too dramatic. But about a month that she's had them ready,
2: right,
3: to be picked up.
5: 20 days, because I'm looking at the voicemail.
3: Pretty close. And daily, she would come in and say, driving to work, so hard to see in the morning. Courtney, did you get your new glasses? Did you pick them up? They're ready. No, I went home and took a nap yesterday. Okay, well, you're gonna get them tomorrow. Yeah, I'll get them tomorrow. The next day, Courtney, did you get your glasses yesterday? I said that stuff at Hannaford. I was hungry.
5: Mm-hmm.
3: Okay, then did you get your glasses? Now that I went home,
5: my
3: took
5: eye
3: a nap.
5: Place is right near Hannaford.
2: Yeah,
5: too.
2: that's what my question.
5: You have to call
3: four towns,
5: but you have to do the whole like you have to call and make a time to go get the glasses because case they need to adjust them.
2: I saw you
3: as your awesome 2.5 hour workday. Getting in your way of getting stuff done.
5: And my 3 hour nap, I mean, it's quite a day.
2: And Joe, it's a 3.5 hour workday. It's not 2.5.
3: I am so sorry.
2: Wait. It's 3.5 hours that she's at work.
3: Right.
5: Oh, valid. 1 hour of working.
2: So I saw you yesterday.
3: 1.5 hour of bathroom time.
5: Mm-hmm.
2: You made the phone call and you were on the phone 45 seconds.
5: It was like 2 seconds.
2: And that includes the dialing and the ringing.
3: Yeah.
5: They make it really convenient. And it was, they didn't have to adjust them or anything. I put them on. They were good.
3: Of course they do, Courtney. The only thing not convenient in life is you.
5: Mm-hmm.
3: You're the inconvenience.
5: It's true.
2: So where are the glasses? We haven't seen them on you.
5: I wear them for driving. So I took those off in the car, put them in the thing. I got a new squirt bottle of the eye cleaner stuff.
3: Oh, I love that stuff. That's great. Good.
5: And I told the girl, I was like, my coworker steals it every day. Rob, our friend, will come in and spray his glasses like every morning.
3: Does he really?
5: Even though he has his own eye wipes in there that I steal.
3: He's got his own stuff.
5: Yeah. I steal his, he steals mine, but she gave me an extra bottle of it.
3: Ooh.
5: I know, I was like, thank you.
3: Fancy.
5: Yeah, they're just black. They look pretty similar to the ones I have now.
3: Yeah.
5: Another pair that, they were the second pair I tried on in the place, and I was like, cool. These are the cheap ones, too. The ones that, you know, they're like the VSP. These are the ones that you get money off if you take them.
2: Right. Mm. Everything's covered by the insurance plan.
3: Well, I've driven with you. You can't get any worse. So I'm hoping you can see better at least.
5: Anthony's going to be really sad, though. One of his favorite things when we're driving, if he drives and I will read road signs and stuff.
3: Yeah.
5: And he will laugh because he thinks it's funny. Just I make up.
2: That you can't read.
5: That
2: you can't read without glasses.
5: Yeah.
2: Right.
5: I'm like, Booby Lane, what? And he's like, what? So maybe I'll just make things up, I guess.
2: I'll make a suggestion for your new glasses that you're keeping in the case in your car for driving to attach a chain to them to your console somewhere.
3: Mm.
5: Oh, like leave them in there?
2: Well, your plan sounds like it's to leave them in the car at all times
5: because they're just for driving. Yeah.
2: Yeah. How long is it going to take for that case to
3: lose the case?
2: To get lost before it vanishes under. Water.
3: Yeah,
5: it is kind of big.
2: Under the pile of things.
3: Remember, we lost Rosie in there Friday. We're still looking for baby
5: Where
3: Rosie.
5: Is she?
3: Yeah, we'll find her. Don't worry.
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0: Kenny Chesney dealing with a lawsuit. Actually,
1: I saw this.
0: Ended a couple days ago.
1: Yeah, but it's about fake Kenny Chesney, right?
0: But
1: real Kenny Chesney got sued.
0: A woman in California sued the real Kenny Chesney because she lost like $300,000 to a fake Kenny Chesney that she thought she was talking to online.
2: Yeah. Oh, my God.
1: And then I'm sure the real Kenny Chesney's like, sue the fake guy.
2: Yeah. Yes.
1: Why are you not suing me?
2: Like, what?
0: She claimed in her lawsuit that the real Kenny Chesney didn't do enough to warn fans that there are fake Kenny Chesneys and that the real one wouldn't be asking for money.
1: Right.
2: What?
0: That was her lawsuit.
1: Yeah.
0: She lost $300,000 to a fake Kenny Chesney, and it was the real Kenny's fault.
1: Because not warning her and everybody else enough.
0: Yeah.
2: Girl.
1: That there are fakes out there.
0: Yeah.
2: Like, just admit you're embarrassed and then
1: you're probably not dealing with all of reality.
0: But she's got $300,000.
1: Well, I mean, but again, you know, rich people being crazy.
0: That never happened.
1: Yeah. By the way, I saw great pictures of Kenny at the end of last week at Patriots camp. Great shot of him and Mr. Kraft arm in arm watching at the field. Like a really good shot. And I thought to myself, ooh, I hope they're talking about stadium dates in the future.
2: They have to be, right?
1: That would be awful nice. It's been a while. We need to see Kenny again. You know something?
2: What do you know? You did a side-eye thing.
1: Look at John Shannon.
3: No comment.
1: Oh, yes!
2: Okay.
0: It's all...
1: Did you see John's face?
2: I know. The side-to-side eyeballs. Like...
1: Guilty.
2: Yup.
3: Wait. No comment.
1: Nice.
0: If you ask me again, I'll say...
1: No comment.
0: No comment.
1: Yeah, that's right. No comment. Says a lot. I like it.
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1: I was all but 22, I think, at the time. I'd been out on the road, lonely at night. And it'd been a while, so it was on my mind. Well, I saw him walk in with his cowboy hat. And I thought to myself, I could use some of that. His boots like glass on a sawdust floor.

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1: 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If he can't buy a price and deadline you agree to, he'll buy it himself. Learn what your home is worth on jeffsellsmaine.com. I'm trying to hit some end of summer apps that will help you kind of finish off your summer bucket list and hopefully maybe continue into the fall season for different things. So this is called Outernet, like internet, but out.
0: Outer.
1: And I guess this was like started by these two girls that realized that, you know, you're sitting on your phone looking at it all the time. Let's go out and do stuff. That's why it's called Outernet.
0: Right.
1: This is a way for you to save all the events, all the spots you want to explore in one spot from all areas, TikTok, Facebook, screenshots, so this notes.
2: This would actually be a summer bucket list that you could put together in one spot.
1: Oh, yeah. And this could be for whenever, honestly. I'm going to continue to use this. I will say, if you want to use it freely, you get to import 5 things per day. So if you're doing
0: that's a lot.
1: Yeah. It's a lot.
2: And how does this work? Is it like a calendar that you're doing? Or how does this work?
1: It will make you a list. And also, it will show you all the spots you want to go to on a map, which I thought was really cool.
0: Okay.
1: And there's a separate section for events. So say you screen, you know.
2: And it'll break it down daily for you, right?
1: Yes. So if you screen grab, you know, I'm like, oh, I want to go to the Brunswick on Thursday to see Jacob Hackworth. So maybe you screen grab it, or you hit share from the event page or whatever you want to do.
0: Mm-hmm.
1: And it saves it in here with all the information. So screen grabs, obviously, you're going to want to look at the thing after because it uses the AI to read what you have there.
0: Right.
1: Just double check stuff. But I've been saving stuff from TikTok. Works really great. Facebook works really great. So I think this is a huge win.
0: Wow.
1: It's nice to, because I don't know about you guys. I'll take notes. Like, I'll be like, okay, we're going to Boston. These are the places I want to hit up. And I'll make a little note thing.
0: Right.
1: But sometimes it's kind of like a piece of a thought. Like, I don't put the address or what it actually is.
2: Yeah,
1: or
2: you know, sometimes you just forget you made the note.
1: Yes.
0: Well, there's that.
2: That happens too.
1: Yeah.
0: You can't put all of the information in a note when you're jotting it down unless you literally use a piece of paper.
1: Literally.
2: I like the idea, though, if you're scrolling through something, you go, oh, that looks cool. I like it. Boom, one hit or two hits, and you're saving it. I like that idea.
0: And it's in one place. It's not just a link to
2: it. That's kind of cool.
1: No, it's everywhere. And I like the map thing. Like, say you're like, oh, I want to do Salem coming up for October. You want to do the whole Salem experience for October.
0: Right.
1: You can look at it on a map, like where you're staying. You'll be like, okay, this is closer to the hotel, you know, stuff like that. It's just a simpler way to do stuff if you're like me and have it in your phone everywhere.
2: How do they get the money out of you?
1: That's the, so more than 5 per day.
0: Wait, saving more than 5 per day?
1: Importing more than 5 things per day. So say you have a ton saved already somewhere and you want to just bulk import. It's $40 a year for this thing.
0: Yeah.
1: But I feel like you could just day pick 5.
0: Here's a question. You can pick 5 per day to import.
1: Mm-hmm.
0: Do you have unlimited use per day?
1: Yes.
0: Of views of things that you've already brought into the app?
1: Yes. Okay. And you can make little collections. Like say these are all coffee places in the area I want to go to. You can save these little collections.
2: Who the hell would go to 5 different places in one day? I mean, I go to work and home and I'm done. You go to 5 spots. You'd stop 5 places in one day?
1: Oh, yeah.
2: My God, that's like a week's worth of stop.
1: Maybe even more.
2: That sounds horrible.
0: I guess you don't have to worry about the limitations on the app, do you, Joe?
1: It's true. Work and home. Save it right there. There you go.
2: I'm exhausted from that.
0: Usually Joe goes to one place every day.
2: That's right. My couch.
1: Ayo.
2: Is my couch on that map?
1: You can add it in there if you want.
0: It could be a destination. Other people can also select it.
1: Yay. Nice. We're all going to come hang out
2: on
1: your couch.
2: There's no room.
0: Courtney's app of the day today.
1: Outernet.
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6: Wednesday will be cloudy and cool with high temperatures running into the upper 60s near 70 degrees. There's a chance for a shower throughout the day, but the main event of rain will arrive this evening and tonight. Winds will be of the southeast, though, on Wednesday around 5 to 10 miles per hour. Like mentioned, rain arrives overnight with areas of fog forming as temperatures rise throughout the 60s. Winds will shift out of the south around 15 miles per hour, gusting up to 25. Expect a warm, mostly sunny, but windy Thursday with highs into the low to mid-80s. I'm CBS 13 meteorologist Emily Santum.
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101.9 POR, John Joe Courtney, all morning, 12 in a row, all day. What is up? Riley Reed here. Happy Wednesday. That's a nice thing about, you know, these 4-day work weeks is we're already at Wednesday.

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0: 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On a

POR, John Joe recording all morning, 12 in a row, all day. Stella Lefty, she says she likes it when you're nice to her. I mean, I like it when people are nice to me, too. I don't like it when people are mean to me. I think that's pretty standard. Just a reminder to treat everybody as you'd like to be treated. The Golden Rule, 101.9 POR. Here's Lauren Elena. Another bar.

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Why is it that right when you're like about to fall asleep, that's when your dog's like, hey, guess what? I'm going to puke. 101.9 POR, Gianjo with Courtney all morning, 12 in a row, all day. Good thing I got him outside in time, but woof. Why does he have to do that to me? Jacob Ackworth now. What took you so long?

0: 101.9 POR, John, Joe, and Courtney, all morning, 12 in a row, all day. It is happening. We've got football tonight. Yes, pro football is back. New England playing tonight. All you have to do is pick which team you think will win each week. And you could win $50,000 with Bill Dodge, GMC's football fantasy. 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

0: a nude food delivery? 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It's so unsanitary, right? And unhygienic. But it happened in Houston, Texas. A DoorDash driver decided to deliver that person's food completely in the nude. Don't know why they chose that person. Don't know why they thought this was a good idea. But hey, don't you get that idea if you're a DoorDash driver here in Portland, okay? Nobody wants to see that. Maybe your wife or your girlfriend. 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We're just some
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13: Cloudy and cool conditions continue for the rest of our Wednesday with showers developing. Our highs are in the upper 60s near 70 degrees. Overnight tonight, rain will be heaviest. Our

0: Lows falling into the 60s. Thursday, expect rapid clearing in the morning with windy conditions at times, gusts up to 35 miles per hour. Our high temperatures will climb into the lower 80s. I'm CBS 13 meteorologist Hannah Sheehy.
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We are your country concert connection, and don't you forget it. Like this week, you got a chance to win some tickets to see Dan and Shay at Bank NH Pavilion in Guilford. They are coming there next week. Ben's got your chance this afternoon on 101.9 POR. Here's Chase Matthews' latest holding it.

Just a few more weeks until we get that new Kenny Chesney album, Silver Sands Marina. Can't wait to hear it. 101.9 POR. This song will be on there. His 110th song to chart, by the way. That's incredible. Here's Carry On.

Luke Combs back in the saddle, 101.9 POR. John Joy, Courtney, all morning, 12 in a row, all day. Hey, never too early to start thinking about Christmas presents, right? Wouldn't it be nice if you won one for somebody? You could win an iPad in the POR app.

Probably been a minute since you've been to Thomas O's Pizza and Burger Bar or Bar Publica. Well, you won't get to go there anymore. They closed up after Labor Day at 1019 POR, and it's a permanent thing. Bummer.

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0: 101.9 POR, John, Joey, Courtney, all morning, 12 in a row, all day. It's Riley Reed. Man, I am so ready for some football tonight. We got football again tomorrow night. I think this might be the week that's got the most football in it. Wednesday, Thursday. I don't know if there's any Friday. I don't think there's any Friday games this week. But there's high school football Friday night. Then you got college football Saturday. And then again, pro football on Sunday. Yeah, it's that season. And I'm so pumped. Somebody go get me some wings, please.
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5: Cloudy and cool conditions continue for the rest of our Wednesday with showers developing. Our highs are in the upper 60s near 70 degrees. Overnight tonight, rain will be heaviest, our lows falling into the 60s. Thursday, expect rapid clearing in the morning with windy conditions at times, gusts up to 35 miles per hour. Our high temperatures will climb into the lower 80s. I'm CBS 13 meteorologist Hannah Sheehy.
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Vincent Mason was on that tour. Yeah, if you got any fun photos or videos from it, remember to tag us at 101.9 POR on IG, TikTok. Here's Vincent Mason now. 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

101.9 POR, have you gotten your tickets yet for Luke Combs? He is coming to Gillette Stadium May 1st. Yeah, this makes up for him not coming to our area on his last tour.

101.9 POR. John Joe recording all morning, 12 in a row, all day. Ella Langley, she's done it. 21 weeks on top of the Billboard Hot 100 charts with Choosin' Texas. Way to go, girl. That is incredible. Here's Be Her.

101.9 POR, John Joy, Courtney, all morning, 12 in a row, all day. Playing all your country favorites of Gunquit, Carter Faith, and Wyatt Flores now. Nothing better to do.

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1: 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John Joy Courtney all morning, 12 in a row, all day. 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

0: 101.9 POR, John Joe with Courtney all morning, 12 in a row, all day. I am Riley Reed. Hope you're enjoying your Wednesday. I thought this was pretty cool, this Maine biker group doing the anti-bully ride for Jesse, but then it turned out to be a birthday ride, which is even better. Yeah, 207 Street Bike Life. They held an anti-bullying ride for Jesse, and then they added a cherry on top, a surprise ice cream party for his birthday in Biddeford. Way to go to 207 Street Bike Life. That's awesome. Let's stop bullying. 101.9 POR. Although there are some times where I kind of feel like we need to bring it back. I think you know what I'm talking about.
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8: Cloudy and cool conditions continue for the rest of our Wednesday with showers developing. Our highs are in the upper 60s, near 70 degrees. Overnight tonight, rain will be heaviest, our lows falling into the 60s. Thursday, expect rapid clearing in the morning with windy conditions at times, gusts up to 35 miles per hour. Our high temperatures will climb into the lower 80s. I'm CBS 13 meteorologist Hannah Sheehy.
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101.9 POR, John Joe and Courtney all morning, 12 in a row, all day. Lainey Wilson, I know she's a part of Yellowstone, and that show keeps popping up on my Instagram feed and on my Twitter feed, a little clips of the show, and I'm like, should I start watching it? It is available on Peacock now. Let me know. Megan Maroney now. Here's Medicine on POR. I ain't heard.

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101.9 POR, John, Joe, and Courtney all morning, 12 in a row all day. The show that started it all for Morgan Wallen, returning for another season. And Riley Green, a coach this year. Yeah, talking about The Voice. It's back later on this month, 101.9 POR. Jason Aldean now.

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IPOR, John, Joey Courtney, all morning, 12 in a row, all day. Kenny Bunk, how we feeling on this Wednesday? You good? You better be. It's Wednesday. We're already halfway to the weekend. Gotta love those 4-day work weeks. They really need to make that a full-time thing. We young.

You're going to have to hit up Portland Jetport and see if there are any good flights to Nashville at the end of the month, because September 29th, Dolly Parton's Songteller Hotel and Life of Many Colors Museum will open. 101.9 POR, here's Bells with Dolly Parton, Son of Jolene.

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0: 101.9 POR, John Joe, recording all morning, 12 in a row, all day. It's Riley Reed. I just want to say, glad to see the Pines get back in the win column. They were kind of on a losing streak, but nice to see Hearts of Pine get back in that win column and get a point. Or is it 2 points? I never know how they do that stuff, but a win is a win, and that's what matters. 101.9 POR. We're just some cold
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9: Cloudy and cool conditions continue for the rest of our Wednesday with showers developing. Our highs are in the upper 60s near 70 degrees. Overnight tonight, rain will be heaviest, our lows falling into the 60s. Thursday, expect rapid clearing in the morning with windy conditions at times, gusts up to 35 miles per hour. Our high temperatures will climb into the lower 80s. I'm CBS 13 meteorologist Hannah Sheehy.
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Flying through this Wednesday afternoon at 101.9 POR. John Joe recording all morning, 12 in a row, all day. A little over an hour left with me, Riley Reed. Cole Swindell's latest now. Here's Girl Dad.

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The wait is almost over. Only 9 more days until we get that new Riley Green album. It's out next Friday, 101.9 POR. John Joe recording all morning, 12 in a row all day. Here's Blake Whiten.

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Longest reign for a non-holiday song atop the Hot 100 charts. Yeah, Ella Langley, Choosing Texas, just hit week 21 yesterday. 101.9 POR, John, Joey, Courtney, all morning, 12 in a row all day. Kevin Powers now, Move On, Wishaboozy. From

101.9 POR, John Joe, Courtney all morning, 12 in a row, all day. Kelsey Ballerini says, you got to stop with this Stella Lefty hate. She drew some ire from Grand Ole Opry fans. And Kelsey said, the Opry has room for every kind of country artist, including new, traditional, and contemporary performers. Glad to see Kelsey's defending her. I know Vincent Mason would, too. Here's Stella and Vincent together. Something to lose on POR. I can't.

0: 101.9 POR, John Joe with Courtney, all morning, 12 in a row, all day. I am Riley Reed. Are we done with pumpkin spice? Of course, when Dunkin' comes out with this new commercial featuring Rachel Dratch as the sixth spice girl, pumpkin spice, that's when we find out that maybe America's over it. You know what? I've been over it for a while. Actually, I'll be honest with you. It's pretty good. For the longest time, I was like, I don't get the hype. And then I had it, and I was like, no, I kind of understand it. But apparently, everybody else seems to be cooling on it. Where are you in your feelings on pumpkin spice? Are you over it? We need some new flavors for fall? Let me know. 207-792-9767.
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14: 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Maine's electricity rates skyrocketed. And when Troy Jackson could have made electric bills more affordable, he killed a law that Maine's public advocate said would have helped lower electric bills by $275 a year. Instead, Maine electric bills surged 36%, the highest increase in America.

0: So under Troy Jackson's failed leadership, electricity rates jumped more than any other state. Maine housing prices doubled, and Maine's property taxes reached the highest in the nation. 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Maine deserves better.
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0: I love the fact that wonderful Weirdos Day fell on a Wednesday. Because you know me, I love my alliteration. So happy wonderful Weirdos Wednesday, 101.9 POR. John, Joey, Courtney, all morning, 12 in a row, all day. Dedicated to all the geeks, freaks, misfits, and weirdos who think outside the box, refuse to play by the rules. What would you say is weird about you? Are you something that you're into or something that you do that people will be like, oh, you're a weirdo? Wear it proud. It's Wonderful Weirdos Day. 101.9 POR.
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17: Cloudy and cool conditions continue for the rest of our Wednesday with showers developing. Our highs are in the upper 60s near 70 degrees. Overnight tonight, rain will be heaviest, our lows falling into the 60s. Thursday, expect rapid clearing in the morning with windy conditions at times, gusts up to 35 miles per hour. Our high temperatures will climb into the lower 80s. I'm CBS 13 meteorologist Hannah Sheehy.
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101.9 POR. That is it for me. I am Riley Reed. I got to dip out of here. Ben's coming up next. Don't forget, though, he's got your chance to score some Dan and Shay tickets later on this afternoon here on POR. I got local favorite Tobin McAllister coming up right after Ian Munsick here on POR. Peace, love, and chicken grease. I'm out.

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0: Ella Langley, Love and Life Again on 101.9 POR. John, Joe, and Courtney all morning, 12 in a row every hour while you work. Happy Wednesday, Maine. It's Ben Brophy. This is Brantley Gilbert, his song Good Damn on 101.9 POR.
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101.9 POR, John, Joe, and Courtney all morning, 12 in a row every hour while you work. It's Ben Brophy, Chris Young, playing at the Grand Ole Opry in Nashville. He's going to be doing it in support of veterans at Face the Fight Night. Here's I Didn't Come Here to Leave.

0: 101.9 POR, John, Joe, and Courtney all morning, 12 in a row all day. It's Ben Brophy. 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

0: 9POR, John, Joe, and Courtney all morning, 12 in a row all day. It's Ben Brophy. Big night tonight. Football season starts. Patriots taking on the Seahawks. I'm pumped for this game. I even put on my Brady jersey this morning, noticed how tight it was, and then put it back in the closet. So unfortunately, I'm not like repping the Patriots at all today, which I really wanted to do. And I had a feeling that Brady jersey was not going to fit me, but we had to give it a shot. You never know. Maybe it just looked absolutely perfect for no reason and I was going to keep it on. Yeah, that did not happen. Either way, you should today, right now, make your picks for the Bill Dodge GMC football fantasy game. You can download the POR app and then make those picks in there. You could be a $50,000 winner. There are other prizes you could win as well, including tickets to the 2027 New England home opener. Shaboozy with Cowgirl. Next song you'll hear to kick off our 12 in a row on POR.
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2: 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Instead, Maine electric bills surged 36%, the highest increase in America. 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Maine housing prices doubled, and Maine's property taxes reached the highest in the nation. With Jackson failing us in Augusta, Maine got more expensive, and you're paying the price. 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
14: Cloudy and cool conditions continue for the rest of our Wednesday with showers developing. Our highs are in the upper 60s near 70 degrees. Overnight tonight, rain will be heaviest, our lows falling into the 60s. Thursday, expect rapid clearing in the morning with windy conditions at times, gusts up to 35 miles per hour. Our high temperatures will climb into the lower 80s. I'm CBS 13 meteorologist Hannah Sheehy.
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0: the law offices of Joe Bornstein, over 25,000 victories for Maine families, and over $750 million collected for injured Mainers. 207-CALL-JOE.
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Russell Dickerson and Worth Your Wild. He's been in the studio working on new music over the past couple of days. 101.9 VOR, John, Joe, and Courtney all morning, 12 in a row, every hour while you work. Here's Casey Musgraves and Mexico, honey.

101.9 POR, John, Joe, and Courtney all morning, 12 in a row, every hour while you work. It's Ben Brophy. We are your country concert connection. We're welcoming Dan and Shay to Bank NH Pavilion. If you want to see them, I've got a pair of tickets for you to win right now. You just need to be caller number 12. So pick up the phone, call me, 207-792-9767. Again, that's 207-792-WPOR for your chance to see Dan and Shay at Bank NH Pavilion next week.

0: 101.9 POR. John, Joe, and Courtney all morning. 12 in a row all day is Ben Brophy. We are giving away a pair of tickets right now to see Dan and Shay at Bank NH Pavilion on September 18th. We've got caller 12 on the phone. They do not know yet. Let's see who they are and what they got going on and surprise them. Hey, it's POR. Congratulations. You are caller number 12.
1: No way.
0: Yeah way. Let's go, dude. Congrats.
1: No way. I've never won anything on the radio.
0: You can't say that anymore. Congratulations, dude. Who are you? Where are you from? What do you do? Tell me everything.
1: Oh, man. I'm Scott from Buckfield. I do construction. I'm on my way to meet a pretty lady.
0: Perfect.
1: I mean, life's pretty good.
0: That's what I like to hear. That's amazing. Scott, congratulations, man. You're going to see Dan and Shay at Bank NH Pavilion on September 18th. For anybody listening who did not win these tickets right now, we got more chances at 4:10 every afternoon for the rest of this week. Scott, congratulations. What station is your country concert connection?
1: POR.

was real. Neither one of us looking for three little words, unless those three words were do not disturb. Checkout was supposed to be noon, but we slept until three.

101.9 POR, John, Joe, and Courtney all morning, 12 in a row every hour while you work. Jacob Hackworth, one of the many artists in Cabo, playing the Country Splash Festival. Looks beautiful on the beach over there. Here's What Took You So Long.

0: 101.9 POR, John, Joe, and Courtney all morning, 12 in a row all day. It's Ben Brophy on Monday. Some people caught a shark in Scarborough. They caught it at Higgins Beach. And I'm looking at this thing. It's not the biggest shark in the world, but hey, it looks very shark-like. You know, I'd still look at that and go, I don't want to be anywhere near that. And of course, fishing for sharks is illegal. You can't do that. But it does happen when you're fishing for something else. You might catch something unintentionally. It happens from time to time. In this case, it was a decent-sized shark. I remember as a kid on the beach walking around seeing some guy fishing. All of a sudden, the rod starts bending. I'm sitting there watching him reel it in, and he pulled in a shark unexpectedly. And it's not, you know, great. It's really a pain. And also, you want to keep the shark alive, so you got to put it back in the water right away. It's difficult. So from the pictures I've seen, they grabbed a couple of pictures quickly, and then they threw it right back and let it go on its merry way. But a really cool moment seeing a shark actually get caught in Scarborough. Zach John King, his song Get to Drinkin', is the next one you'll hear on 101.9 POR.
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2: 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As president of the Maine Senate, Troy raised property taxes on Maine seniors, voting twice to eliminate property tax relief. And under Jackson's failed leadership, Mainers paid more of their income on property taxes than any other state in the country. 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And Maine had the highest property taxes in America. Look at his record. Troy Jackson made Maine more expensive, and you're paying the price.
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0: Graylin James with Water at a Wedding. It's 101.9 POR. John, Joe, and Courtney all morning. 12 in a row all day. It's Ben Brophy. Today, Apple announced its brand new folding phone. It's called the iPhone Duo. I think it looks a little crazy. It also costs $2,000. 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In fact, we'll give you a $100 Visa gift card. 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
20: Cloudy and cool conditions continue for the rest of our Wednesday with showers developing. Our highs are in the upper 60s, near 70 degrees. Overnight tonight, rain will be heaviest, our lows falling into the 60s. Thursday, expect rapid clearing in the morning with windy conditions at times, gusts up to 35 miles per hour. Our high temperatures will climb into the lower 80s. I'm CBS 13 meteorologist Hannah Sheehy.
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John Party with Boots Off, 101.9 POR. John, Joe, and Courtney all morning, 12 in a row all day. It's Ben Brophy. I'm sitting here wondering, how is it already Wednesday? And I even worked Monday. It's not like I have a four-day week. Crazy. This is Cameron Marlowe with No Need for Leaving, 101.9 POR.

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John, Joe, and Courtney all morning, 12 in a row all day. Chase Matthew picked up a sweet-looking UTV and then actually took a ride on a Harley Davidson. I didn't even know he had a motorcycle license. This is Holding It Down. It's 101.9 POR.

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101.9 POR, John, Joe, and Courtney all morning, 12 in a row all day. Parker McCollum's Killing Me. We'll play it in two songs. This is Luke Combs with Be By You, 101.9 POR.

101.9 POR, John, Joe, and Courtney all morning, 12 in a row, all day. Parker McCollum posted what he called like a blooper reel on his Instagram that's really fun, but it isn't all bloopers, right? There's parts where he's like tripping or whatever, but most of it's just like fun moments from his tour. It's totally worth a watch. If you don't follow Parker McCollum on Instagram, he is super worth a follow. This is his song, Killing Me.

0: 101.9 POR, John, Joe, and Courtney all morning, 12 in a row all day. I know Jelly Roll has obviously had a crazy summer, to put it very lightly, but I'm hoping we do get to hear from him on social media soon. Here's Hands Up on POR.
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0: Flatland Calvary, never coming back, 101.9 POR. John, Joe, and Courtney all morning, 12 in a row all day. It's Ben Brophy, a local biker. I almost said biker gang. That's not what. Like a group of people who ride motorcycles. They're called 207 Street Bike Life. They did this awesome anti-bullying ride for this kid. He's 9 years old in Biddeford. His name's Jesse. And, you know, basically what they were saying is, hey, some of us have been in that situation. So we like to know that other people are there to support those who are going through it right now. And they even went so far as to throw a little, like, a birthday party for him, sort of, with, like, an ice cream truck. It's a really cool thing that they did, and I think it's really cool to see people stepping up in the community and doing things in general. So, bravo to 207 Street Bike Life and everything they did for Jesse, and we're gonna do Stella Lefty's song, Boston, as the next one you hear on 101.9 POR.
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10: And a lot of people, when they come in, they'll say, I'm usually much more active, but since I've been in pain, I've had to limit.

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0: Kane Brown and Woman, 101.9 POR, John, Joe, and Courtney all morning, 12 in a row all day. It's a big night. Football is happening. Patriots, Seahawks, tonight. I cannot wait for this game. I am beyond excited for football season to start, even though that means the end of summer. I don't even want to think about that. I'm just excited to watch some football. We get to see Drake May in action, get to see the Patriots, and see how they fare in this upcoming season. I'm pumped. Make sure you're playing the Bill Dodge GMC football fantasy game. You can sign up right now and make your picks before that first game in the 101.9 POR app. Lainey Wilson and John Mayer ripping on guitar on Phone Keys Wallet. That's kicking off our 12 in a row coming up on POR.
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5: 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When Jackson was state Senate president, his son was one of the highest paid lobbyists in town. Special interests paid his son, and Jackson changed his positions. It was reported that Jackson, quote, flipped his position as his son lobbied. The Portland Press Herald reported Jackson flipped a lot. And Jackson's family has raked in nearly $200,000 lobbying. One company opposed a bill cracking down on their emissions. They paid Jackson's son thousands, and magically, the bill they opposed with Troy Jackson in charge, it just went away. Coincidence or corruption? 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
13: It's cloudy with rain developing tonight. Lows will settle in the 60s. In fact, those temperatures will be rising into the morning hours. Any leftover rain will be gone by daybreak. Expect a mostly sunny sky on Thursday. It's warm and windy with highs surging into the low to mid 80s. Sunshine on Friday, a nice day with low humidity. Highs will be in the low 70s. Expect a lot of sun on Saturday with highs near 70. I'm CBS 13 Chief Meteorologist Charlie Lopresti.

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Danny Wilson, John Mayer, Phone Keys Wallet, 101.9 POR, John Show, and Courtney all morning, 12 in a row, all day. It's Ben Brophy, hoping you're having a fantastic Wednesday, man. Only a couple more days left in the work week. Here's Vincent Mason with Damned If I Do.

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Bradley Green, Think Is You Drunk, 101.9 POR. John, Joe, and Courtney all morning, 12 in a row all day. Bradley Green has been shooting stuff for the upcoming season of The Voice. It's still crazy to me that he is going to be a coach on The Voice. This is Ella Langley with Dandelion on POR.

0: Myself, 101.9 POR, John, Joe, and Courtney all morning, 12 in a row all day. Carter Faith and Wyatt Flores together on Nothing Better to Do. 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

1019 POR, John, Joe, and Courtney all morning, 12 in a row all day. Carter Faith helped out Ty Myers on Always On My Mind, his cover of the Willie Nelson song, ahead of a release of Ty Myers' Willie Nelson Covers album. Oh, I can't wait to hear that. Here's Carter Faith and Wyatt Flores with Nothing Better to Do.

0: Friday, say so, 101.9 POR. John, Joe, and Courtney all morning, 12 in a row all day. It's Ben Brophy. We are welcoming Dan and Shay to Bank NH Pavilion, and we are giving away tickets every day this week. 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Kenny Chesney, Carry On. 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

0: 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John, Joe, and Courtney all morning, 12 in a row all day. 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
11: 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When Jackson was state Senate president, his son was one of the highest paid lobbyists in town. 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The Portland Press Herald reported Jackson flipped a lot. And Jackson's family has raked in nearly $200,000 lobbying. One company opposed a bill cracking down on their emissions. They paid Jackson's son thousands, and magically the bill they opposed with Troy Jackson in charge, it just went away. Coincidence or corruption? 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
3: It's cloudy with rain developing tonight. Lows will settle in the 60s. In fact, those temperatures will be rising into the morning hours. Any leftover rain will be gone by daybreak. Expect a mostly sunny sky on Thursday. It's warm and windy with highs surging into the low to mid 80s. Sunshine on Friday, a nice day with low humidity. Highs will be in the low 70s. Expect a lot of sun on Saturday with highs near 70. I'm CBS 13 Chief Meteorologist Charlie Lopresti.
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Hudson Westbrook painted you pretty on 101.9 POR. John, Joe, and Courtney all morning, 12 in a row, all day. It's Ben Brophy. It's football night. Patriots in action. I will be in front of the TV screen with my eyes fixed in one position for the rest of the night coming up soon. Megan Maroney, Medicine. It's POR.

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0: 109 POR, John, Joey, Cordial, morning, 12 in a row all day. Hey there, what's going on? It is just after 7 o'clock. It's Chris Harper checking in for your Wednesday with a new one from Zach John King called Get to Drinking at POR. Hello.
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1: All right, here we go with the POR Country Clash for Wednesday. This is the part of the show we give you two brand new country songs, put them head-to-head, and you tell me who wins the battle. Tonight, she is our returning champion, going for her third win in a row. This is Ella Langley. Her latest one is called Dandelion. Ella Langley, tonight's returning champ in the 109 POR Country Clash.

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1: All right, there you go. That is tonight's returning champion in the POR Country Clash. It's Ella Langley, her latest called Dandelion. And tonight, Ella Langley has a brand new challenger. His name is Cameron Marlowe. The latest one from Cameron Marlowe is called No Need for Leaving. Check it out. Cameron Marlowe is tonight's challenger in the 109 POR Country Clash.

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1: All right, there you go. That is tonight's challenger in the Clash. It's Cameron Marlowe, his new one called No Need for Leavin', taking on our returning champion, Ella Langley, and her new one called Dandelion. Now it's up to you. Who on tonight's POR Country Clash? Go ahead, place your votes now. 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We're going to count them all up. I'll tell you who won tonight's POR Country Clash coming up in just a bit.
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Luke Holmes, that is BYU. It's on 109 POR. John, Joey, Courtney all morning, 12 in a row all day. It's Chris Humper alongside your Wednesday night. Hey, the votes are in. Came in fast and furious tonight. They've been counted all up. Let's go ahead and give you tonight's winner in the 109 POR Country Clash. Your winner and brand new POR Country Clash champion. He came in and knocked off Ella Langley. Cameron Marlowe.

0: 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POR Country Clash champion. Can he make it 2 in a row? We'll find out together tomorrow night just after 7 o'clock. 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

0: Carly Pearce and Riley Green, their latest, If I Don't Leave, I'm Gonna Stay. That checks out. It's on 101.9 POR. John, Joey, and Courtney on morning, 12 in a row all day. It's Chris Harper. Night one of the NFL season. Did you get your picks in yet? It's the Bill Dodge GMC Football Fantasy on the POR app right now. You can go pick who you think is going to win. That's it. That's all you got to do. And you can qualify to win some pretty cool stuff, too. Maybe even $50,000. Go play now. It's free. It's fun. And it's on the POR app. It is the Bill Dodge GMC Football Fantasy. Go make your picks now before they kick off. We're just some
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15: It's cloudy with rain developing tonight. Lows will settle in the 60s. In fact, those temperatures will be rising into the morning hours. Any leftover rain will be gone by daybreak. Expect a mostly sunny sky on Thursday. It's warm and windy with highs surging into the low to mid 80s. Sunshine on Friday, a nice day with low humidity. Highs will be in the low 70s. Expect a lot of sun on Saturday with highs near 70. I'm CBS 13 Chief Meteorologist Charlie Lopresti.
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101.9 POR. It's Chris Harper. Just kicked off another 12 in a row for your Wednesday night. Latest track now from Bells and Dolly Parton. One of the last ones she recorded before she passed away. It's Son of Jolene. It's on POR.

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Hey.